0: So that was Amateur Waifu.
1: Yay, yay, yay, yay.
0: So yeah, want to say a huge, huge, huge thank you to both of our guests tonight. Both Amateur Waifu, make sure you check her out. Go support 734 Brewery and the Fallout Shelter. And then also Wax Kings, who I just talked to the man over here, Danny. We're going to do, I guess the first show in January is going to be a Wax Kings showcase. Oh, yeah. So yeah, I'm excited for that. I don't even know what he's going to bring. Better be good. All the good ones.
2: Yes, I'm sure. I'll make it a point.
0: Oh, that apparently that's the bad one. We've been trying to figure out which one was the bad cable. Oh, that's the really bad one.
2: It's clearly this one.
0: So. Yeah. So, Woodward, don't just put that cable away. Tie it in a knot, and then we'll know which one's the bad one.
2: It's this one.
0: It's that one.
2: Good job.
0: But yeah, so yeah, Wax
3: yeah,
0: King,
3: most definitely.
0: We're starting off the new year. 2023 is going to be a Wax King showcase, so very excited for that. Yeah, he also Riost. Yeah, make sure you check out his new EP, which is out now. You can get it Beatport, Juno, wherever. It's the Here and Now EP. It's what you're hearing in the background right now.
3: Yeah.
0: Go ahead.
3: I was just going to say the Leprechaun Funk.
0: Right. Yeah, Riost. Your next EP has to be called Leprechaun Funk. But yeah, that one is out now. Get it on Beatport, get it on Juno, get it wherever you get your digital music.
3: Yeah, get in where you fit in.
0: And yeah, I'm excited because he said he's going to come to Detroit next year, so I'm going to hold you to that. Come to Detroit next year, Riost. But yeah, also got to say huge, huge thank you to our host, Urban Ginkgo, Speakerbox. Huge thank you to Speakerbox for hosting us each and every Wednesday. Also, huge thank you to our past host down the street, Grand Trunk Pub. Go support them. They have awesome food still. And if you like this show, go check out the archives. It should be up probably by Saturday. Download .313.fm or go to 313.fm, click on the archived episodes link where you can get both the audio recording or the whole video as well.
3: Wait. Before we get to the end of the
0: that
3: oh,
0: bad.
3: Shit.
0: There you go. Just
3: okay.
0: Don't touch it.
3: Before we get to the end of the show, I just want to send a special shout out to the one and only Mr. Todd Edwards. He may not have been in the chat, but he supports the show. And then anytime you get a Grammy winner,
0: yeah, that's
3: checking
0: right.
3: You out.
0: You were like, hey, shouts out to Todd Edwards tuning in. And I was like, Todd Edwards isn't tuning in. And then I went in the chat, and sure enough, there in the chat was Todd Edwards. And I was like, oh, shit.
3: What, the Don lies?
0: I don't know.
3: Man, thank God this is the end of the show and shit, because I'd have clocked your ass with this damn mic right about now. And would have no problem falling asleep tonight afterwards. But that's all right. I still got the rest of this year to fuck with you, so it's cool.
0: Okay. You got a few months.
3: One? It's November.
0: Well, you got one and a half. One and three quarters. I expect all the fuck with.
3: Potato, potato. Okay.
0: But be ready. I'm gonna throw it back at you.
3: No, you're not. No, you're not. Wait. No, just to be honest, I was just chatting with Todd. What does it say? The Don doesn't
0: shit.
3: Lie.
0: Doesn't lie.
3: He acknowledges that. So, you know what time it is.
0: Okay.
3: Thank you.
0: So anyways, as we were mentioning, though, go check out those archives. It's all available for free. And if you're lazy, like me, you can just subscribe to us on iTunes. Just search for 313.fm, and it will do all the work for you. It'll tell you when there's a new episode available. It will, you can even have it automatically download to your computer or phone or whatever, and then play it later on. Yeah. But of course, that is all in thanks to our man in command out in California, hosting over like 12 or 13 years of archived episodes, Mr. Jeff. So yeah, you think you're that guy. Whatever. That's going to do it for the night. Yeah, we're out of here. Isaac usually starts to sing here at 11, but I don't know where he's at. So we might play some music in the background for a little bit until he shows up. But yeah, it's going to do it.
3: See you all next week.
0: Yeah.
3: Same bad time, actually, same bad channel.
0: Who the heck is playing next week? I'm bad at this. I should already like have this.
3: You're slipping, man.
0: I mean...
3: Matter of fact, you've been slipping for a while.
0: I haven't even announced the... Okay, so next week is Dr. Jekyll from Windsor and Simon Black, who's actually... I'm excited about because he does all live vocals. So he's going to be DJing and singing live at the same time. So Badria was going to be our first live vocal set. Well, actually, no, I take that back. Me and Bryant was our first one. She did it with... Mike Clark, Agent X.
3: Right.
0: And so I lied. Sorry, Badria, you're not going to be our first one. Me and Bryant was the first one. But then we're having Malik and Badria the 14th of December. But yeah, the 9th next week is going to be Dr. Jekyll from Windsor and Simon Black. And speaking of Windsor, we're also going to have the 28th of December, Spaceboy and Odessa from Windsor, which I'm excited for Spaceboy because we're going to talk very in-depth about the Isla Disco, which if you have any way to get over to Windsor, you should do it because it is an awesome all-disco night in Windsor, Ontario that regularly hits capacity. Like, it's so hot that they have to turn people away at the door sometimes because they're like, yeah, sorry, we're full.
3: And bring poutine.
0: They'd probably let you walk in with poutine.
3: If they're coming through, they're coming here to play, right?
0: Oh, you mean they should bring it across the border when they come play the show?
3: I mean, I'm sure they're not going to, Customs is not going to check poutine at the border.
0: Yeah, you could probably get away with it. I've done it before. I brought it from McDonald's before.
3: It was cheap
0: poutine. It's not the best. But.
3: Yeah, I'm still waiting on that poutine from you, too.
0: Yeah, I know. It'll happen eventually.
3: Yeah, okay. I'll look at it sometime in 2024.
0: All right, that's going to do it.
3: I'm out.
0: Thank you again, everyone, for tuning in, and have a good night.

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Pick a day, any day. All right. I'm gonna leave you with this one. Later.

0: encouraging, really friendly, and we all had a great time. You should check it out. It's the first Saturday of every month at Villains in downtown Windsor.
1: Sweet. And then the other night that you are a regular at.
0: The night we're not supposed to talk about.
1: Right.
0: The first rule of disco is you don't talk about disco.
1: Right. So there's a... There's another club that's in close proximity to Villains.
0: Almost right on top of it, yeah.
1: And there's a regular disco night that, that happens there, which you are a regular DJ of.
0: As are you.
1: Yeah. I've been a few of them. I feel like you're like the most, other than Aaron, you're probably like the most resident.
0: I think it's only because I'm desperately available. I tend to fill in when they can't find anybody else. So,
1: we can't say much about the night.
0: No.
1: But if you like disco music and you like what this guy plays tonight and you want to check it out, it is look for Isle of Disco.
0: Yes. I think it's an Instagram.
1: On Instagram. Yep.
0: Yeah.
1: And you can find all the information you need there.
0: Now that's Isle as in
1: I-L-S-E? I-S-L-E. Like Belle Isle.
0: Yeah.
1: Like we have
0: Not
1: here.
0: Like I love, but kind of.
1: Yeah.
0: Yeah.
1: That'd be a good name too. I love disco.
0: I think that's kind of the point. I love. Kind of a play on words. Someone was trying to be clever.
1: But yeah, it's a good night. Mm-hmm. Go follow them on Instagram. You can find all the info you need.
0: You've had quite a few of the IOD DJs on here, like Ross Williams, Odessa was on here. I think, did you have Vodka Soda?
1: I'm sorry?
0: DJ Vodka Soda was the
1: other. Not yet.
0: Or you haven't had a Vodka Soda tonight either?
1: Okay. But we have had Aaron Spaceboy
0: as well. Spaceboy, he organizes the event.
1: So if, because I know you're saying, like, I need to make a DJ Instagram.
0: I do need to make one.
1: But if people want to follow you to find out where you're
0: playing. I don't
1: know
0: why they would, but okay.
1: You also post some cool like adventure stuff, I know too, because you built like your own RV kind of like
0: I didn't
1: conversion,
0: build it.
1: But you like converted it from
0: I converted an old Chevy van into a tiny home on wheels with solar panels and all kinds of cool stuff. The dream is to take it around the country, touch all three oceans that I can that border Canada, and
1: awesome,
0: have a blast doing.
1: Yeah, because you're a bit of a handyman. You actually made your own case for your DJ's controller and laptop and everything, headphones.
0: Well, they don't. You know what they say though is if you can't be handsome, you better be handy.
1: I'm with it. So
0: yes, ladies and gentlemen, the comedy is to cover up my intense anxiety and my imposter syndrome right now.
1: So where can people follow you on Instagram?
0: It's a bit of a mouthful, but I have a nickname, Grey Wolf. So it's GREYWOLFE70.
1: Okay.
0: On Instagram.
1: Awesome.
0: And you'll see pictures of my dog, pictures of my kids, and some silly pictures of my cosplay and all my other myriad hobbies that I tend to get into.
1: So if people like what they hear tonight and they want to book you for an event.
0: I mean, sure, I come cheap.
1: Yeah. What's the best way to get a hold of you?
0: Through Instagram or if you go to the Isle of Disco Instagram, you could probably link up to me through there too.
1: Okay, sweet. Well, is there anything else people should know before you jump up there? Or are you ready to do your thing?
0: Very relatively new at this, so I'm hoping everybody has a little bit of patience. We've only been doing this in front of people for about 8 months now. So judge for yourself whether I'm actually doing a good job, or I know I need a heck of a lot more practice. And again, I thank you for the opportunity to do this here.
2: Well, don't worry. We'll grade you on a curve.
0: Nah, fair enough. Fair enough. As you can tell, I don't have a lot of curves. I tend to be quite the narrow pole, but I appreciate that.
2: No problem.
1: All right, sweet. Let's go ahead and do this then.
0: All right, let's do this.

0: So that was zero. So yeah, up next, Visvar. What's going on, sir?
1: Hello. Thanks for having me.
0: Of course. So one thing I'm really curious about, because I got to jump over there and switch over equipment. I'm going to let Woodward talk to you for a minute, but I've always been curious, Visvar, like, where does that come from? What's the name from?
1: Yeah, so the name Visvar comes from a phonetic pronunciation of an acronym, VSWR. It's an electrical type of word. So when you say it, it's just Visvar. And it's a measurement of reflective

0: 3 to 4. So
1: you know what floor yet?
0: We're talking about the roof. So
1: prime time. Okay.
0: Yeah, it's gonna be nice. It's always a good time. It's my favorite way to kick off the festival as an official kickoff.
1: So let me ask you this, and I'm sure maybe the people want to know, how did you get your start into music?
0: I got into electronic music at an early age. I was exposed to it from CD albums that my mother would bring home, and it would be like various artists, and so just listening to techno in that way, and also albums such as The Prodigy and other albums like that. So very early on, like maybe preteens, I was listening to this type of music and just kind of kept up with it.
1: Cool. So now, who would you say your biggest influences are? I mean, to where you are now, like what got you by? I know you mentioned Prodigy. Mm-hmm. So, let's just say any DJs that you know of that's, you know, like just stood out to you.
0: DJ Psycho is actually one of my favorites, and he has such a wide range of music, and he has really good taste, and he's kind of an inspiration because he's able to mix and blend all these different types of songs together. As far as like influences goes, I listen to a wide range of music and genres, so it's kind of hard to like pinpoint any particular like heavy influence per se.
1: Okay, so now other than the Bang Tech 12 party coming up about what, week and a half or so?
0: Yep, it'll be a week from Friday.
1: Yep. I'm just trying not to say 2 weeks. So.
0: Right.
1: Is there any place else that you're playing that the people should know about?
0: No, that's it for now. I'm also trying to plan on making my own Twitch show eventually. So that's kind of a work in progress right now. Other than that, trying to finish up an album that I've been producing over the last year. It's getting really close to being done, so hopefully it will be released this year.
1: So now that's the album that you had just kind of touched upon, right?
0: It's something that I've made completely by myself on scratch. It's kind of a. I mean, I've been working on it for over a year now.
1: Well, I mean, after like the last couple of years, I mean, hell, everybody had time to do a little bit of everything.
0: Right. During the COVID years, while I was on lockdown, I did kind of start getting back into this sort of creative mode. I've always sort of enjoyed attending events and being just a regular attendee. And then more recently, I've gotten back into performance and DJing.
2: Sweet. So is there anywhere online that people can hear parts of the album? Like, do you have a SoundCloud or anything that you posted anything?
0: I do have a SoundCloud. I just have a mix that came out that I call Techno Robots Volume 2 on my SoundCloud. If you search Viswar, V-I-S-W-A-R, then you would be able to come up and find me. But as of yet, I don't have any kind of previews of the album yet.
2: Okay, so it's just mixes on there right now.
0: Right.
2: Okay, sweet. Are you gonna be dropping any originals on your set next week, or
0: maybe possibly not tonight, but maybe at the Bookies event? I'm not sure yet, though.
2: Give them a test run on the dance floor.
0: Yeah, of course.
2: So one thing I think is funny is we were talking about this earlier. I actually knew your dad. Well, so it's funny you mentioned your mother was the one that got you into techno, like,
0: right.
2: What I'm kind of curious, like, what got her into it?
0: I'm not even really sure. She was always kind of the type to be into like healing crystals and that new age sort of sound, and so it was just kind of maybe part of that whole vibe.
2: Okay, so as I was going to mention, the funny thing is

0: like, I actually knew your dad before I knew you and your brother. And then come to find out, like, I was at a barbecue and your brother walked up to me like, are you Brent? Yeah, why? Oh, I think our dads hang out. And but it, so I'm curious because I've known your dad for like 20 years or something like that. Did your mom kind of get him into the techno too?
1: No. Okay. They're like almost completely opposite on that end of things. He's more of like a instrumental jazz type of guy.
0: Okay. I guess if people want to find any like future gigs you're playing or anything, is there anywhere people can follow you online?
1: I use my Facebook page. I have an Instagram, but I haven't really built that up very much. But hopefully soon I'll have a Twitch show that'll be going up, and I'll start populating those other social medias.
0: Okay. What's the Facebook then? Is it just like your personal one?
1: It's Vizvar. Searching for the Vizvar. I can drop some links.
0: Some stuff. Sweet. Well, maybe I should have put that one instead of the, because I put the Instagram, the @VizwireOfficial one, but
1: it's all good because they all need to be, you know, kind of followed and gain more followers. So
0: okay, sweet. Is the Facebook? It's just Vizwire.
1: Yeah, it's just Vizwire.
0: Okay, sweet. Well, before you jump up there, is there anything else people need to know before rock out a set?
1: I can't think of anything else. No? I'm just ready to rock the decks.
0: Okay. Well, if people like what they hear, what's the best way to go about booking you if they want to book you for a show?
1: You could reach me on Facebook is probably the best way. Facebook Messenger.
0: Okay. Under Vizwire.
1: Yeah.
0: Okay. Sweet. Well, why don't we have you jump up there and get ready to do your thing?
1: All right. Thanks.

0: coming up that you're playing at?
1: Gigs? Right now, I'm kind of taking a bit of a hiatus in March, but I'm coming back in April to play for City Wave.
0: Okay, where's that?
1: Well, for now, it's going to be at Detroit Parktown. Right now, like, the details haven't been finalized yet, but as soon as they post on the official City Wave Instagram, which all y'all should definitely follow, then, like, that's where we'll be at on April the 2nd.
0: You said it's City Wave?
1: City Wave, yeah.
0: Okay. Is that like a group that throws shows, or what is City Wave exactly?
1: So basically what City Wave exactly is a collective where you have a bunch of artists who play a lot of like vaporwave, future funk, French house, house music in general, or anything with that whole 80s, 90s retro anime aesthetic to it.
0: Awesome.
1: Yeah.
0: Woodward.
2: Yeah.
0: I was going to say, you were the one that kind of discovered this guy. How did you guys end up linking up?
2: How did we end up linking up?
0: Yeah.
2: I would have actually said it was from being up here, to be totally honest about everything. Hmm. If I remember this correctly, you happened to come in one Wednesday just to kind of check out the show, and you kind of got hooked from there.
1: Yeah. Well, I think one of my friends was playing, and they wanted to, like, you know, cheer him up, like, encourage him. And that's how we met.
0: Which guest was that?
1: I think it was either, like, Person Friends or Fuji Fire.
0: Oh, yeah.
2: Let me ask this. Now, you say you only been into this for a year, right?
1: Yeah.
2: Okay. Is there anyone in the, like, garage collective that, say, you know, you look up to or you listen to a lot?
1: I don't really have one, like, favorite artist, but if I have to choose one, I don't know if these count, then it has to be a toss-up between Salute, Camelfly, and some semi-version here and there.
2: So I take it you didn't get a chance to see Sammy when he came down to the Lincoln Factory?
1: No, but I did see him at Movement.
2: See, and how was that? See, I didn't go.
1: Movement?
2: No, I don't give a flying fuck about Movement. No, so how was Sammy's set?
1: Sammy's set? Well, Sammy's set was really good. I wouldn't say it was the best. I still think for, like, that weekend, it has to go probably to Salute. But I did, like, really love his set. Also, there was, like, a lot of people. Like, we were, like, all crammed in, like, sardines.
2: Well, I guess, you know, my only complaint, you know, like, out of the last 2 years, you only have, like, two UK garage artists actually playing in Movement, but yet it's been going on for, what, over 20 years now.
1: Yeah.
2: You know, I mean, that ratio is just off balance.
1: Yeah, it is. I mean, it's sort of making a resurgence, but, like, it kind of needs, like, more time to simmer before we see more UK garage artists at these music festivals here in Detroit.
0: So, people like what they can hear, what they hear tonight. Where can they follow you online?
1: Follow you? Oh, so if you want to, like, hear my mixes and other groovy stuff, you can follow my SoundCloud. And if you want to keep up to date to, like, the latest shows I'm keeping up, or just in general, like, the whole underground, like, internet, like, music collective, which is City Wave, then I recommend following both my Instagram and City Wave's Instagram.
0: So what's your SoundCloud and what's your name? Instagram.
1: Hold up. My Instagram is kind of funny because, like, okay. It's www.dr.hatter.org. Or you can just type in Dr. Hatter.
0: So www.drhatter.org.
1: Yes.
0: Is what your Instagram is under? Okay.
1: Yeah.
0: And what about your SoundCloud?
1: SoundCloud? Same thing, Dr. Hatter as well.
0: Okay. All right. Awesome. Well, is there anything else people need to know? Or are you ready to get up there and do your thing?
1: Yeah. Well, just expect, like, a mix full of future funk, UKG, and some anime and, like, some, like, rave dance along the way. it's just like a mix full of like full on energy tonight. So
0: I like that. Wake me up.
1: I will wake you up.
0: Well, sweet. Let's get into it then.
1: No problem. No problem.

0: So that was Dr. Hatter.
1: Whoa, the Mad Hatter.
2: Let's go, Doctor.
0: Anyways, sorry, I was in the middle of trying to do mod stuff on Twitch, and I wasn't expecting an ending.
1: Twitch crew, let's go.
2: Yeah, you started with Twitch, right?
3: Yes, I did.
2: Yeah, back in the day.
3: Loud and proud. I actually learned how to DJ and learned how to live stream at the same time. So everyone on Twitch has seen my music career just...
2: Oh, yeah. Well, because you know what? The internet is a brutal audience, and you can really only learn
3: about... I disagree.
2: Okay, cool. Well, you know what? Maybe we'll talk about your experience shortly.
0: So anyways, before... I got to get over there and set up some equipment. Sure. But before I do that, I wanted to mention our next guest. Actually, before that, let me reintroduce Dunya, who is helping co-host again tonight. And... I will let you introduce our next guest, actually, but before you do that, why don't you talk about the show that you throw?
2: CrossFade! So, CrossFade 509 on Instagram. You can also find us on Facebook. You know what? It's just a way for me to bring together the different sides of the border in different ways. So this Saturday, Valentine's Day at Echo in Windsor, you can find the information on Eventbrite or RA Guide. Basically, it's an event where we have a live musician and a live DJ jamming at the same time. This Saturday coming up, we will have Justin James, who is third generation techno. He's been doing this a long time, and he's the owner of Echo, as well as it being his anniversary weekend, 1 year anniversary. Justin James has been very influential in the scene on both sides of the border. He'll be playing drums and synthesizer, as well as Alan Denard on trumpet. That'll be the next one, and we have another one in March 28th lined up with Kenjiro, Jamal Cody, as well as Alan Denard, and then as well Charlene and the second guest Tim, so DJ Royce and Ex Libris. They will be DJing at Echo on Sunday night for a free show, but it is recommended that we have you guys arrive before 10 because their nights, they get booked, they get busy real fast. And then, you know, CrossFade has been really great. We've had a lot of great turnouts this Saturday. If you want to come out, you have to order it the day before. But if you want to bring out a date or you just want to come by yourself, you're single, there's an option for just the show. Or you have the option for the show and, like, you know, some cute little veggie appetizers and a drink is included in your ticket. Obviously, that ticket's a little higher. But... you know, if you don't know what to do with your date and you need somewhere to go, come find us at Echo. Yeah,
4: got it.
2: Okay. Can I introduce our guest now? Well, first, I want to say thank you, Mr. 7 Inches and Woodbridge, for having me come back on the show. I'm honored to be here.
4: Woodbridge?
2: Wait, what's your name?
4: Oh my God.
2: What's my name? Anyway.
4: We. Damn.
2: And I'm going to carry.
4: This is a new one. I've been called every damn name in the book, but Woodbridge, this is new.
2: That's confident. I was convicted too. I was so sure that it was Woodbridge. I don't know, man. I think it's better if you never tell me. I think it'd be funnier.
4: No, I'm just gonna give you a hint. Go. What's the street that's one block down from here?
2: Gratiot?
4: No. No, Gratiot. One block. The other way.
3: Let me pull up maps.
4: No.
2: Well, you know what? Do you know what street it is? Why don't you prove you know what street it is by telling us? Bridgewood.
4: Woodward, but you know what? I'll let you have that one.
2: I think I'm just gonna call you Woodbridge from now on. Anyways, thank you all for having me. I regret thanking you though, but I want to introduce Charlene, aka DJ Royce, from Windsor. Thank you for coming on tonight.
3: Hello. Thank you for having me.
4: Oh,
2: You're welcome. Well,
3: can you guys hear me? Is this good? Do I need to talk louder?
4: You're good.
2: Okay. Yeah, I can hear you.
3: Okay.
2: Well,
3: sorry about the name mix up.
4: That's
3: all right.
4: It
3: won't happen again as long as we don't call you by your first name or his last name.
4: First name Mr., last name Woodward. Okay. That works.
2: Woodward.
3: Thank you, Mr.
2: Oh my God.
3: Thanks for having us.
4: Yeah, you said that when you first walked up here. You don't remember, do you?
2: I'm confident I said Woodbridge. But anyways, I'm sorry about that. I hope you forgive me.
4: Oh, you're good. You're good.
2: So back to Charlene. Thank you for coming
3: you can
2: out.
3: Call me Royce.
2: Royce. My fault. Damn. You know what the funny?
3: Yeah, she doesn't know anyone's name.
2: And you know the funniest part is that I like get so intense about people saying my name, and then I forget everyone's name.
3: That's okay.
2: It's not even like.
3: It's a new year.
2: What? So your name is DJ Royce?
3: Royce. Yeah.
2: Just Royce.
3: Doesn't matter. Whatever you prefer.
2: Thank you for coming all the way from Windsor to Detroit for this show tonight.
3: No worries.
2: So let's just talk about you. Tell us about like your start into DJing.
3: So I started DJing and learning how to DJ when I started streaming on Twitch. And I am seeing in the chat a few of my day ones. My lifers, my rave lifers in the chat who were there for my very first DJ mix on Twitch, which was on Twitch, my very first live stream, and even today's streams, they've been there for everything. So music for me has started on Twitch, and I'm so thankful for my community. And you did say something about the internet being like kind of a hard place to start, but I did totally disagree. Like, the music community has lifted me and helped me be confident in the music that I play, and I think that shaped who I am as a DJ, because I have like so much confidence in like any sound that I want to put out there. I feel confident doing it because I had someone to play to and people to engage in my performances, my live stream performances.
2: Yeah, correct me if I'm wrong, since I've been wrong all night anyways. So you started kind of pandemic time?
3: Yeah.
2: So that's like, you didn't really have an option, like your audience had to be online or there was no
3: totally,
2: audience.
3: No one had an option. And so we would just party. Like, we had these Discord servers where everyone would hop in a Discord chat and we would all go on video and just do shots together, and we'd be streaming for like days. Like, we'd have raid trains where like you stream and then you bring all your viewers to the next stream, and we would just like party all together, and we had that community, music community, but then also each other to just chat with and talk music with, and like talk pandemic with, because it was scary times. I was like, it was bringing music lovers together in a place where like we could all just be ourselves, kind of, and we were weird and wacky together. And then once things started opening up, we were traveling all over the place to meet with our music friends and play music with them and live stream with them and go to shows with. So it's been super amazing. Like, I have lifetime friends, people who will be at my wedding someday, you know, like, and those are people online who you never even fathom they existed.
2: Yeah, it's like, it's really cool because in so many ways, internet can be disruptive, but in this way, it like brought you experience, it brought you expertise, and it brought you like friendship, which is really beautiful. And then as 100%. Well, colleagues.
3: Yeah.
2: Because you and ex-Libris, you guys bring a lot of people over from different places that you've met on Twitch over to Windsor for events that you host.
3: Exactly. And we've actually hosted events. We hosted an event in LA, actually, and we have a Twitch team called SOTC, which not a lot of people knew that we had. We have DJs and friends from all over the world who belong to this little Twitch collective, and we all kind of like stream and help each other out and try to streamline like streaming and being successful as a streamer, as a music streamer. So that's able to connect so many different DJs from around the world, and they come over and play with us. We go over there and play with them. So just a lot of connections and a lot of fun.
2: Yeah, in a lot of ways, some people can say it's community, but in other ways, it's an ecosystem. And
3: exactly.
2: I use this expression a lot, but it's like an outlet mall by itself on a, like a store by itself on the road is not going to do as well as an outlet mall that has a bunch of stores together that's going to draw more people together.
3: Totally.
2: You know, like you do a show where your friend supports you and promos for you, and then people learn about you, and then you also get to bring your audience to them.
3: Yeah, totally.
2: Yeah. Well, you know, one thing I really want to just talk about early on, and I think it's such an important topic every time I interview a female DJ, but like, who was a female that inspired you, and maybe a piece of advice you've received from another female that really like made a difference to your career, or that you really like, that you hold on to?
3: Let me think about that for a second.
2: And if female is too hard, you can like bring it out to anybody.
3: Yeah, it's, I don't think a female is too hard, but I feel like someone who's really inspired me in the past was someone that I saw at a movement here. It was Robert Hood, and I think when at that stage in my music career, like, I didn't really understand as much as I know now, so when I saw his set, it was unlike any set that I've ever heard or ever experienced. So that for me was like a changing moment. I felt like a new DJ or a new person when I, after I heard his set. So after that, it kind of changed the sounds that I was listening to and playing.
2: So what's a piece of advice that you'd give a new person now that you've like developed all this experience? What's something you would say to somebody who's like just starting out or has like, you know, experience DJing but is just getting out into the public?
3: I would say to be open to criticism. I think that everything that you see and do and you hear as a person makes a difference in who you are as an artist. So take in every bit of everything, every knowledge, even if it's like constructive or even if it's hateful. Like, all of these thoughts and emotions go into who you are as a human being and as an artist. So like, take those emotions and channel them into however you're feeling and like put that out there. And that's what it is for me. Like, I personally love criticism. I love it in all shape and form because it makes me see different perspectives and different ways that people view you. And like, at the end of the day, you are playing, you know, for a crowd, and I think it does matter what someone is hearing. So what they're hearing is what you are projecting. So I think be open to it all, and criticism is one of them.
2: You know, it's so interesting, not to bring up the Bad Bunny concert on Sunday, but a lot of people talk about Bad Bunny and that he sticks to his Spanish. But then I heard this other perspective of like, it's almost not challenging when you stay true to yourself. So do you find your approach is like, for a new event, do you find you try to be studious, or do you find that you like in the moment you try to analyze the crowd, or do you just play for yourself?
3: I feel like I play for the venue. Like, I want to know what system I'm playing behind and the space that I'm playing in, and I think that makes so much of a sense of like what should be played in that venue. Like, if I'm playing in a warehouse and on a big system that like bumps so hard, like I'm gonna play something super bass heavy, something that like will move your body, like physically you will feel the system move you, versus like if you're playing in a coffee shop somewhere in Detroit and yeah. People are vibing and chilling, like I would play more like deep house and like minimal deep techs and like maybe something sexy so people want to sway their hips, but I'm not gonna play banging techno. Like, not that matters. Like, I think if you want to play that, that's great, but I love to just play for a venue, and anything that I'm playing is exactly how I'm feeling. Like, I won't just play because it would sound good in this venue. I'm also playing because this is exactly how I feel. Like, if you see me being ultra sexy and whatever, sexualizing the booth, that's how I feel. I feel super sexy, and I'm going to swimming hips, and I'm going to be sexy. If I'm not looking, and I don't want to talk to anybody, and I'm kind of doing my own thing, I'm playing something super dark, super hypnotic, it's because I feel that way. So, like, I guess it's a mixture of, like, how I'm feeling, my emotions, how I feel that week. Like, it all adds up to the lore of how this set is gonna sound. If that makes any sense at all.
2: It does. To me, I would describe it, because I'm somebody who's gotten to see you and do your thing, and I've seen you in the summertime outside on a you know, patio, and I've seen you at a dark, like, warehouse on New Year's in the middle of the cold. So I've seen, like, the different vibes, and from what it sounds like is, like, you stay true to yourself, but you also challenge yourself by entering the vibe gently. So it's, like, it's not, like, you try and, like, not blend into the energy, but, like, enter it gently and amplify it is what I've noticed about you. Is like, I can't actually describe your style as so much as I've listened to you. I would love it if you tell us, like, what type of music do you play, or does it change all the time?
3: It definitely changes, and that goes with how I'm feeling. I stream every Tuesday and Friday at 6 p.m. Eastern time, and the music is different every stream, and I change the colors of my stream. I change my outfit, obviously. I change, like, the vibes, and so it definitely is just dependent on how I'm feeling.
2: And that's something I've seen a lot, is that, like, you might match the holiday, or you might match the month, or you might, like, just throw out a random vibe. Like, I've seen you do Mermaid, and I've seen you do, like, just random styles, or, like, I know sometimes you bring your dog out.
3: Oh, yeah, Patty

0: Yeah, like, do you think that utilizing the God-given gifts you've got is like a negative in music, or do you think that's what you should do as a birthright?
1: Wait, hold up. Yeah. I can't be sexy.
0: You know what? Everybody likes different stuff.
2: Put the cam on you right now.
0: Yeah, put the cam on you.
2: Let the chat tell you how sexy you are.
0: Put the cam on you and
1: negative sexy.
0: Maybe go down a little bit on the zipper.
2: Don't say that.
0: I mean, his name is Mr. 7 Inches. He wants to be sexy or funny.
2: Oh, the people are laughing here in the cafe.
3: You walked your ass into that one.
0: So what you're saying, Scudder, is that at the end of the show, you're going to dance for us.
1: Absolutely not.
0: So, yeah, do you think if you got it, you should utilize it, or?
2: I think that it's all personal preference. Like, if you feel like you want to wear the color red today because you feel extremely confident, you feel like that's a part of your process, then wear fucking red. I think that it's easy to critique something that you don't have or that you look down against, but I also think it's like it's a power to be exactly who you are, and it's not your business what anyone else's feelings are, how you do something or how you present yourself.
0: I love that.
2: And that's the thing about criticism, right? Like, hear the criticism, but don't let it affect you. That's what makes you a strong person, is like seeing that there's several paths to do something and not just listening to all the things and or watching all the things happen. Like, make your own shit happen. So if that means having your tits out and shaking your ass or whatever it is, like, if that's how you feel, then that's how you feel, and so do it.
0: I mean, you're talking to the girl with rhinestones on her eyes right now, so you know there's nothing wrong with catching somebody's eye, but the reason people stick around and like continue to listen to you is because you have the skill. And as far as like I've seen, I know you always work hard and prepare yourself, and when you're playing, you're in the zone. So I am excited to see like what you're gonna deliver for us tonight.
2: Totally, I'm a little nervous.
0: Well, you know what? I don't think you gotta be nervous. I think you're really great, and I think at the end of the day, like when it comes to your music, you've developed the fan base that it like doesn't matter what mood you're in or what vibe you're in, people are there for you, not for anything else.
2: Totally. And it, like, every time it is honestly so surprising having the friends come out to the sets and the overwhelming amount of love. It's like, I don't, like, why? Like, you know, why are you here? Why are you loving me? But I'm just so thankful for that love and support. It makes me feel like it's worth it, you know? Like, obviously the music is fulfilling and love is fulfilling, but it's like when the friends come out and people tell you, like, I love you, like, it's all worth it.
1: I wanted to ask real quick, because you had mentioned Twitch a few times now. Mm-hmm. What is your Twitch if people want to follow you?
2: Yes. Royce.
1: Just Royce?
2: R-O-I-C-E.
1: Okay. And then you have an Instagram as well, correct?
2: Yes. It is DJ Royce.
1: Sweet.
2: Just to make it easy for you people listening.
0: Any other questions?
2: Actually, I want to give a shout out to some of my friends in the chat.
0: Yeah, let's do it.
2: Because this is my thing, just to talk to, you know, my people. I see MF Ezra, the girthy sausage. We've got X Libris in there. D Mono. Who else do we have? Designated Jim. Shout out Designated Jim.
0: Jim's here. Kasha, we had baby. Jim in December on the show.
2: Thank you for coming out, y'all. I love you so much.
0: Well, speaking of ex Libris, not your ex boyfriend, but your current boyfriend, yes. And you two have been together for a while, and he's been a big part of like shaping the Windsor scene, and as well as you, you've been a big part of shaping the Windsor scene. So tell us like the things you've noticed about like the cross exchange of the audience and how like that sort of worked.
2: Yeah. So it's been really great to throw events and to play music for friends, but it's been super interesting

0: cool to see our rave friends like throwing their own events, and then also asking like what kind of gear should I buy, I want to start mixing, or this is like the production I put in my basement in my little DJ setup, like what do you think about it, like what should I add. And it's been cool to see the response of friends starting their own thing, even if it's at home in the basement alone. It's like you have to start somewhere, because that's what we all do. We still all DJ in our basements, you know, like doesn't matter how big or small you are, you have to start somewhere. So seeing the community start their own journey, it's been really, really, really great to see, to be a part of it.
1: Yeah, it's been really interesting to see like the difference between the two and how they kind of influence, but also are like antithesis of each other, like so opposite. Because I feel like Windsor vibe, it really is unique. I hope to see like more people from over there getting involved with our events, as well as like, you know, there's so many great things going on here. But at the end of the day, I think we have such a great audience of people who like love the music. And I think that it's because of you two. So speaking of love and the, you know, Valentine's Day coming up, the month of love, how has your love inspired and influenced your music group?
0: Oh yeah, I would say that it has inspired it completely. I definitely would not be Royce without the love of my life. And I'm super thankful for everything that has happened the way and the time that it did, because it has shaped who I am and it continues to do so. I'm just able to completely be myself and to dive into the things that I love, having somebody who allows me to be exactly who I am. And I am a lot, like
1: you're a lot to some, but you know, maybe you're a lot to the wrong people.
0: No, but I like that. Like, yeah. I like being a lot, and I like being like obnoxious and crazy and like limitless almost in the way of like expression.
1: Yeah.
0: And so
1: you like pushing the boundary, and that's what separates you, is like you're not scared to be like authentic, and your natural element really shines through.
0: Thank you.
1: Like whatever you do, I don't see it as a character. I see it as like, this is who you want to be in this moment.
0: Totally.
1: And it's always so unapologetic.
0: 100%. Because the moment will go away. Like, you will not always have that moment. So it's like, if you could do it hard, do it fast, and be crazy and have fun, that is definitely what I'm striving for. I just want to have fun.
1: You know, as far as I know, every time I see you on the stage, I have a great time. I know New Year's, I hunted your head down. I was like, I gotta be there. So
0: yeah, that was fun.
1: Excited to hear you play tonight, and I'm excited to hear you get. You think you're gonna get hard or get funky or?
0: You know what? I'm gonna stay minimal and I'm gonna stay sexy, because that's just how I feel right now. I'm feeling very mellow. I'm a little nervous. And so, yeah, I'm just going to feel it out and sway my hips a little bit. And I hope that you guys do too.
1: Nice. Oh, hey, Scudder, you got anything you want to throw on before we get Royce over on the set?
2: I guess we can have Tim kind of touch on. I was going to mention the SOTC Productions.
1: I mean, we got Tim coming on too, but
0: So X-Libris will go into depth about SOTC, but I definitely want to give some props to Tim and Tyler at SOTC for all the hard work that they do. We just got back from Munich. We were in Barcelona for a conference for ISE, and then went to Munich for a little business meeting, and even in that week alone, I've learned so much about production and so much about music, let alone in the 5 years that I've known them. Like, they have shaped who I am as an artist and allowed me to grow with them and learn what they're learning and be with them on the journey. So I'm just so thankful for the both of them for helping shape me as an artist. I wouldn't be who I am without them. So love you guys so much. Thank you for everything you've done for me so far.
1: Yeah.
0: And kudos to the future. I know this is a huge fucking year for SOTC, and it's going to be great, boys.
1: Well, you know what? I know you want to give kudos to the men, and I appreciate the influence that you say that they've had on your life, but I want to give kudos to you for doing the work. Because without you putting in your effort and energy, like, they have certainly pointed you in good directions because they care about you and they believe in you, but you did the work. So
0: totally.
1: Yeah.
0: Totally.
1: You wouldn't be where you are without yourself either.
0: Totally. And there's much work to be done. 100%. There's a lot to learn, and I feel like a lot to prove to myself. So
1: yeah,
0: we are going to do it.
1: Well, you know what they say is the moment you think the work is over, you got to start over.
0: Oh, totally. And work harder and harder and apply yourself harder and harder and harder. So that's the plan.
1: So I know we talked a little bit about Echo on Sunday, free mm-hmm. show. Yes. Get there before 10. Anything else you want to maybe share? Like, I know you mentioned Tuesdays and Thursdays. You do Twitch.
0: Yes, that's Tuesdays and Fridays. Oh, and this Friday, I will be live. This Friday will be 4 to 6, and I'll be live in the metaverse. In Club Rhythm with Otherverse, y'all. So if you guys want to come out into world, let me know. I'm also going to be live on Twitch. It's going to be Zope.
2: See, well,
1: did you say Zope?
0: It's gonna be Zope.
1: Zope, okay. You ready
2: to do your thing?
0: I am ready, yeah. I'm almost done my Negroni. So I'll be ready right after that. Just kidding, I'm ready now.
1: I guess we're ready to rumble. Skoda,
0: thank you for having me, guys. I really appreciate it so much. Honestly, I grew up in Windsor, and my first ever rave was Detroit Electronic Music Festival. So now that I'm playing music in Detroit, it feels really special to me. So thank you for giving me the platform to put this out there.
1: You're worthy. You are one of us. I don't know.
0: Thanks, guys. Thanks, y'all.
1: We're happy to.

I guess I can mention real quick, since everyone's been talking about Echo, I will actually be there tomorrow. It's kind of more of a chill night, so if you're into more chill tunes, I think new disco, down tempo, more of a relaxed atmosphere, come out to Echo tomorrow, and I will be there playing music. It'll be fun. Maybe.

0: Hey, what's up, everyone? Thank you for tuning in to Planet Funk on 313.fm. Thankfully, it looks like we're back on Chew.tv, so we don't have to broadcast on Facebook Live and have, what's his name, the Facebook dude?
1: Zuckerberg.
0: Yeah, we don't have to have Zuckerberg
1: Still
0: say, like,
1: info.
0: Yeah, like, fuck you, this is copywritten music.
2: And oh, he's got too many problems right now.
1: Oh,
2: so.
1: Yeah, he's laying low right now, I think.
0: Yeah?
1: Yeah, that like that data firm is all... That breach.
2: All up in his ass right now.
1: Yeah, 50 million people, I think.
0: Wow.
1: Their data was sold. And
0: wow.
1: Yeah. By
0: all
1: the,
0: right.
1: Yeah.
0: Well, sorry, Zuckerberg. Anyways, so we got some music that we're going to play, and we got a guy who's going to play it, the first one. What's going on, sir? Kevin?
1: Hey, what's up, guys? Yeah, not much, man. Glad to be on. Thanks for having me.
0: Oh, yeah. I've been wanting to have you on for a while, but then I heard your set at Threads, and I was like, yeah, he's definitely got to come and play
1: cool.
0: the show.
1: Thank you.
0: And one thing, you were playing, obviously, just, you know, two turntables and a mixer, but you brought a little special setup. I'm going to do a little top-down view so everyone can see it, like a little portable rig.
1: Yeah.
0: Do you want to explain

0: what's going on there.
1: Yeah. Well, this is the Newmark PT01 Scratch. It's a battery-powered portable turntable, and it's playing Serato timecode 7-inch. And that sends timecode to the phone, which has all my music on it. And then I have just like a little MIDI controller to do some, you know, effects and stuff and do the crossfader. You actually don't need the MIDI controller because they actually have a portable mode. So you can just get like a portable crossfader and just use that.
0: Okay.
1: So it's pretty cool. You can like scratch. A lot of guys like scratch on them and stuff. It's got a little built-in crossfader there, you can see.
0: So can you actually adjust the pitch on that too?
1: Yeah.
0: Oh, really?
1: Yeah.
0: So you can be matching on it real well.
1: Yeah, it's not the best.
0: Okay.
1: It's like a little tiny potentiometer, you know, and it's like it's squirrely at best.
0: Okay.
1: So.
0: But you can still mix on it, huh?
1: I can still mix on it, yep.
0: Awesome.
1: Yeah, it's got like a sync feature, but it's not like real solid sync, so you still have to adjust it. It's kind of weird, yeah. But, so I don't know, it's fun. And there's a lot of mods you can do to these. I put a start-stop switch on
0: there. The arcade style.
1: The arcade style, yep. Yep, so.
0: I see it's got a green ring. Does it actually glow?
1: It doesn't.
0: Oh, okay,
1: yeah.
0: That'd be kind of cool.
1: It's got a black light and white.
0: Right?
1: Yeah.
0: I do actually die at home.
1: Oh, yeah.
0: It was in the car. I should have kept it. Should have brought it here. The other thing that's cool, I'll switch back to the top view. I don't even know what I'm doing. There we go, top view. All the white markings on the 4D are actually black light reactive. And if you put a black light over it, the whole mixer lights up.
1: Oh, cool.
0: Kind of cool.
1: Very cool, yeah.
0: I saw a picture online, and I was like, oh, they must have, like, did something special to theirs, and brought it over to my friends. I had a black light, and we put it over, and nope, nothing special, just everything glows.
1: Nice.
0: So, do you make music as well?
1: I do, not as much as I should.
0: Okay.
1: You know, it's like, that's like the classic story of everybody, like, that's into this music. It's like, there's a lot of tools, a lot of ways. All you need is a laptop. You don't even need anything else.
0: Yeah.
1: But it's just the act of, like, doing it, you know, like, having the output, you know, making the time to do it.
0: Oh, yeah.
1: I don't do it enough, but.
0: Well, is any of that publicly available?
1: Yeah, I am at SoundCloud.
0: Okay.
1: I think it's just, I don't even know what the link is.
0: It's so funny. Everyone comes on here.
1: KEV, I think.
0: Okay. Yeah, everyone comes on here and they're like, it's a bunch of SoundCloud. And they're like,
1: I don't know.
0: User
1: 615.
0: Right?
1: 61. Yeah. So.
0: Do you have mixes up there as well?
1: Yeah, there's a couple mixes up there. I got a couple mixes on Mixcloud. One I did for the PKU reunion. That's still up there. That's
0: Party Kids. Shouts out to. Why am I forgetting his name right now? He's going to hate me. Dystopian Rhythm.
1: Oh, yeah. Darren. Or Garrett.
0: Garrett, yes. Garrett Dillon, yes.
1: Yes.
0: Thank you. Yeah.
1: Yeah. So
0: they had a show on DI for a while too. It was pretty cool. Dystopian Rhythm, like,
1: yes,
0: podcast on DI.
1: Yeah, so it was very good. I listened to those. Just beautiful, you know, like raw techno. It's awesome.
0: Yeah, Garrett, where are you? Get on those again.
1: Yeah, for sure. He's busy with his new house, I think.
0: Yeah. It's a nice house. Did you go to his basement thing?
1: I didn't. Yeah, I want to. I got to get over there.
0: It's a nice basement.
1: Yeah, a rave cave.
0: Yeah, my friend took a video on their phone and like put it on social media, and they're like, this is in someone's house.
1: Blows you away. Yeah. I've been to the old rave cave, and that was fun enough, but I imagine the new one's really awesome.
0: It's absurd.
1: Nice.
0: Anyways, the Mixcloud, do you want to give that link out too? Do you remember that one?
1: I don't. I don't know. I forget what that is.
0: Maybe I'll Google it and I'll put it on your little lower thirds here.
1: There you go.
0: Sweet. Well, I know we got a little bit of a late start. Actually, you know what? Before we get you to jump up there, are you playing anywhere anytime soon?
1: Techtroid, I think.
0: Okay.
1: I'm not positive. I got to talk to Moses about it. I'm not sure.
0: Okay.
1: I thought he said I was, but I'm not. I haven't heard. So, that's about all I can think of right now.
0: I'm looking. Nope. You said /KEV.
1: I think so.
0: That's some dude in Texas.
1: Oh. Well. Damn.
2: Yeah, and we can't see.
0: Swing and a miss.
1: What, for my Mixcloud or for my SoundCloud?
0: For the SoundCloud.
1: Just maybe it's KVN.
0: KVN?
1: I don't know. Yeah.
0: Let's try that. Nope. Toronto, Canada.
1: Oh, damn. Well, just Maybe search SoundCloud with my full name. I'm not sure.
0: Okay.
1: Yeah.
0: We'll find it. We'll put it
2: up
0: there.
2: Yeah, we'll hunt it down.
1: Awesome.
2: I guess.
1: So yeah, I just got this rig not too long ago. Just got a bunch of tracks and haven't really mixed out on them too much. So hopefully it goes well and they blend together. It's always the goal.
0: Sweet. Well, you want to go ahead and jump up there then?
1: Yeah, for sure.
0: Cool. All right. Well, he is getting set up. Woodward, do you have anything to talk about?
2: Yes. As a matter of fact, I do. First of all, I want to send a shout out to Philip Soto down in Toledo. And the reason I'm giving him a shout out is because on April 7th is going to be the Toledo Ray 6. And it's four stages, the stage, the patio, the bar, and the pool. The pool, of course, depending on the weather. And it's a...
0: that's live.
2: Oh, okay. You break it, you buy it.
0: You're good. You're muted now. The whole set.
2: No, just kidding. Yeah. Anyway, it's a whole gang of DJs. And let me just kind of read everybody off real quick in no particular order. The Cobb, DJ Tutu, Shark Bait.
0: DJ Tutu.
2: Yeah, Rob Sample, DJ Daddy, DJ Dark's Choir, DJ 45, Day Tripper, Day and Night, Mercury, Damon, DJ Steven Pamplin, Miss You, Effective, 3 p.m., Kane Kinetic, DJ E-Tank, Illudium, DJ Widget, Grizzly Badums, Some Sounds, Miles Knuckles, Alistair, Beaker, King Tragic, DJ Omar Antonio Garcia, and yours truly, the Don. It's at Toledo's Main Street Bar and Grill. It's from 6 p.m. until 2:30, ages 18 and up. And I will have the address for you just a little bit later on. There's that. And oh, before I forget, it's DJ Fixed's single release party.
0: Oh, yeah. That's coming up. There's a poster for that downstairs.
2: There was a poster for that downstairs.
0: Oh.
2: Yeah, it was there last week. I remember that. Anyway, I'm playing. Disc is playing. I'm not sure who else is playing because I'm not sure if Disc actually posted anything else as far as who's on the lineup. But that's at PJ's Lager House on Michigan Avenue in Corktown. And I believe that may be 18 and up also. But I have to double check that during the next break.
0: Okay. You good to go over there? Yeah, okay. Well, one thing I wanted to mention, track playing in the background right now is The Fall by Admin. That's A-D-M-N-N. Look him up on SoundCloud and stuff because I don't know a SoundCloud link.
2: So it's not Admin?
0: It might be. It might be slash A-D-M-N-N. I don't know. Figure it out. No, it is pronounced Admin, but I don't know what a SoundCloud link is. Anyways, you good to go over there? Yeah? Okay, cool. Well, you are tuned into Planet Funk on 313.fm. This is Kevin Hanton.

It'd be easier if you put me in jail. You know, if you locked me away, I'd have someone.

0: So we're back. That was Kevin Hinton. Hey.
1: The only one, Kevin.
0: But yeah, check out his SoundCloud if you can find it, because he couldn't remember it. And someone else that couldn't remember their SoundCloud either. Beth, I'm going to let you pronounce the last name.
2: Zerwa.
0: Zerwa. I was way off. I was actually like trying to pronounce the D.
2: The D is silent.
0: The D is silent.
1: It's like

0: No, well, I was going to say if, like, the Vietnamese Gwen, N-G-U-Y-E-N, the N is silent, so you just say Gwen. So, yeah, same difference.
1: Just nod and smile.
2: Yep.
0: Okay, so anyway, welcome to the show.
2: Thank you.
0: I see that Brent's been trying to get you on here for a little while. So tell us, how'd you end up getting started?
2: Well, I actually bought turntables 5 years ago, and I was doing CDJs, and then I had a record collection because I've collected records my whole life, and I 2 years ago was tricked at an Urban Bean show here that it was all vinyl, but my friend just said that to get me to play an all vinyl show.
0: Right.
2: That was 2 years ago, and I've been playing vinyl ever since.
0: Now, I guess you and I actually have something in common because we both worked at Detroit Threads at one point another. I worked there, I want to say, I think maybe around 2001, maybe 2002 or so, because I helped Mike move from his old location to where he is now. You know, it was just me and him, nobody else.
2: Oh, wow.
0: Yeah.
2: That's a lot of work.
0: That was a lot of work.
2: Those clothes are heavy.
0: It wasn't just the clothes.
2: The records.
0: It was the records.
2: Yeah.
0: I mean, oh, my God.
2: He's got so many.
0: Yeah. So, with that in mind, and as everyone's still kind of setting up, do you happen to have a SoundCloud, MixCloud, any place where anyone can hear any of your mixes?
2: Yeah, I have a SoundCloud.
0: Oh, and can you give the people that information?
2: It's Beth Zerwa on SoundCloud.
0: Okay, wait. Spell the name. Because we know we have some people who maybe...
1: Wasn't it Octavia or something like that?
2: Yeah.
1: Yeah. I remembered.
0: As I was saying before, I was so fucking rudely interrupted around here. There's some people who flunked Hooked on Phonics and they really don't know and they want to try and spell it. So please, you know, give them the crash course.
2: It's B-E-T-H.
0: Well, it wasn't Beth. I'm sure they know how to spell that. It's just the last name that's probably...
2: E-Z-I-E-R-W-A.
0: Ah, there we go.
2: And then I have a Facebook that's O-C-T-A-V-I-A.
0: Ah, great.
2: Octavia.
0: Oh, so that's what Brent was talking about.
2: Yeah. That's
0: oh, I thought he was just... No, I thought he was just saying that just for the hell of saying it. I thought he was trying to be funny, but I guess I was wrong. I jollifies,
2: yeah,
0: Brent.
2: People couldn't pronounce my last name, so I had to get a surname.
0: Oh, okay. Just like your boy over here is Mr. 7 Inches. So, I can see that. Oh, that's maybe Mr. 7 Inches on a cloudy day, but, you know... Good, he ain't saying shit. I got him now, which works for me. So, do you have any shows coming up? I mean, are you doing anything towards the festival?
2: I am playing at Detroit Threads during the festival at some point.
0: No sideshows?
2: Yeah, I'm actually just got invited to do the Nain Rouge. Show.
0: The Nain Rouge coming up this weekend,
2: yeah,
0: right?
2: The TV lounge one.
0: And
2: I'm going to be closing.
0: Okay, now for those who aren't familiar, the Nain Rouge, if I remember this correctly, is supposed to be another name for the devil. And supposedly, you know, they have this gathering each and every year to drive him out of Detroit, and I guess with the Nain Rouge, he's allegedly cursed Detroit over the course of its 300 plus years. See, I told you, I'm just like guessing.
2: You know the story.
0: You know, I never really paid attention to it, but I was reading up on it for a hot second in the Metro Times this week, and I'm like, I didn't expect anyone to actually bring this up tonight, and you did, and I'm like, okay, I'm just gonna try and wing this and see how far I get. And I'm like, if I fuck up, well, then I done fucked up.
2: Do you have some? Yeah.
0: Okay. So, let's see. Now, I know you, if I'm also remember, aren't you like one of the newest members of Detroit Deep Sessions?
2: Yeah, I'm the part of the Dissident Melodies lineup. Yeah. And I was invited to do it again.
0: So. Oh, so he hasn't brought you into the fold then?
2: Not fully.
0: Oh, he just had you just do a show. Okay, because I know the way he makes it sound.
2: No,
0: you know,
2: he's bringing me around for sure.
0: Well, yeah, well, I know Disc has a habit of bringing people in where he thinks that, you know, we should be as big as DTM, you know, but it shouldn't, like, really be like that. You know, I tell him, hey, you know, you need to cut down because, you know, we're not that big of a collective. And then, you know, since we haven't, the group as a whole, you know, hasn't, like, put on any shows other than the occasional one here and there, you know. And that's, you know, not a slight on him, but I just say, hey, you know, you got to be, in this day and age, you got to be lean and mean, you know. I mean, have enough people, you know, do this, that, whatever. So, you know, as long as the people are talented and we got enough folks to go around, then I'm good with it, you know, and I'm sure you are too.
2: For sure.
0: All right. So, let's see. You almost ready over there, Brent? He's still working on stuff. And oh, I see you have on one of our, I can't say nemesis shirts, but
2: it's a nemesis.
0: Well, it goes back to a party a few years ago.
2: I DJ'd my first show there.
0: Well, there was a cultured citizens party at the old Miami a few years back. And this one was like really interesting because a guy got stabbed.
2: No way.
0: Oh yeah. Now Brent will tell you because Brent was there.
1: I was in the car next to him and saw him grab the knife.
0: yeah.
1: We were all pre-drinking in the car, and I just go, "Oh shoot! Some dude grabbed a knife in the car next to us."
0: Yeah, and by the time that we're walking back, you know, guy comes, he comes running and he stabbed the guy. And I'm like, oh shit, he just got shanked. And I'm thinking, what the fuck did we just step into? You know, and then if that wasn't bad enough, you know, I mean, of course, police came like that. So, you know, it was like Detroit police, Wayne State police. And they just happened to come to the car next to us while we're still drinking. You know,
2: classy.
0: Yeah,
2: keeping the party going.
0: Yeah, well, yeah, we had to do that. And then if that day didn't get bad enough, then there was a completely naked guy trying to get into the party.
2: Did he succeed?
0: No, he did not succeed.
1: It's kind of a bummer. I feel like that would have livened it up a bit.
0: Oh, but, you know, but the main thing about the party...
1: It's not a party until naked guy shows up.
0: Well, no. I mean, but the main thing about the party that night, they got upset. The old Miami management got upset because people were dancing on the new grass. But then...
2: Wow.
0: Everybody was on the grass anyway.
2: Yeah,
0: so,
2: typically there are people on the grass there.
0: Yeah, but yeah. See, they had this little bit, like, roped off.
2: Okay.
0: You know, so it's, like, essentially putting, like, popsicle sticks around this little plot of what little grass there is. And the people got to dancing to it. And management got mad. And they ended the party.
2: No way.
0: Oh, yeah. And, oh, everybody on social media let them have it. And there was the one meme that was out, a meme or whatever. Fuck your grass. You know, that went around for about at least a year or so. you know, so.
2: I just stepped on it the other day for you.
0: Yeah. Well, anyway, shouts out to Drew Ruiz from Culture Citizens. I'm not sure what he's up to tonight, but I'm sure he'll be starting that up again at a location to be determined. Probably not the old Miami, but.
1: They did a couple at TV. They did one, I think, at Tangent as well, if I'm correct. But TV seems to be like the latest spot that they've been doing the Cultured Citizen stuff at. Because they have that the patio outside.
0: So. Yeah, and you don't have to worry about the grass there.
2: Because there is none?
1: Yeah.
0: Yeah.
1: This is true.
0: Nothing but concrete, more or less.
2: And dance floor.
0: Yeah, and dance floor and balcony-ish.
1: Well, shouts out to Benny, by the way. He says, Radio Gold, this is what I love about Planet Funk. I love origin stories.
0: Oh, shit. You know, maybe next time I just won't have to tell a story and y'all just going to have to go without. So we'll
1: story
0: see what
1: time
0: happens.
1: With Woodward.
2: I feel enlightened.
0: No, we're not doing no fucking story time with Woodward. No, man, this ain't no Mother Goose shit.
2: It's always a lesson.
1: This ain't no Mother Goose shit. I'm going to, like, quote that and put it on a t-shirt.
0: Yeah, do that. I want my royalties for that shit, too, now. So, you know. I ain't giving up shit for free. Not in this day and age. That ain't happening.
1: Well, you want to go ahead and jump up there and get ready to play some tunes?
2: Yep.
1: Okay, sweet. Did you have something to say?
0: Well, I was going to ask if... come to think of it, if you're not doing anything this evening and you're in the Detroit area, come down to the Marble Bar.
1: Oh, yeah, 7 Inches in Heaven.
2: Okay.
0: Yes, yeah. With Moppy. Photon's playing tonight, isn't he?
1: Yep.
0: And, of course, the one, the only DJ Psycho.
1: Jesus Christ. I started to type in 7 Inches in Heaven, and I, like, hit the down arrow because it, like, you know, gave the suggested things. And, like, as I was doing it, it refreshed, and it just said 7-inch dick is what I clicked on.
0: And he was about to say that shit, too.
1: What, 7-inch dick? I just did. No, but 7 inches in Heaven. It's a $3 cover now. It used to be free, but $3 isn't bad. Go there. And they have 45s for sale, too, so you can buy some records.
2: Just what I need.
1: Right?
2: Yeah.
0: Yeah.
1: So when you worked at Threads, did Mike like give you a check and then you're just like, oh, here's for the records?
2: Yes.
1: Yeah.
2: That's exactly how it went down, actually. and towards the end, I would stockpile them and buy them all at the end of my shift there. When I actually
1: I'm organizing.
2: Found some good ones. Yeah. I would store some away, the good one.
1: Okay.
2: I found some pretty amazing records there.
1: So I remember, like, when you couldn't afford, like, a certain record, you'd put it in, like, some weird spot where no one would find it, like the country section.
2: Yes.
1: And then you'd go back next week and you go to the
2: or
1: country
2: the spoken
1: section.
2: Spoken word section.
1: That's another good one, yeah.
0: I don't know. Anybody who worked in a record store did that.
2: Didn't have money.
0: No. You'd hide the good records.
2: Yeah, I mean, exactly. You know? That's how I got most of my best ones.
0: I mean, when I worked at Byright, I did it, and, you know, I was always read the riot act. Well, you know, we're trying to sell these records. Well, I'm trying to buy the damn records, so what the
2: I'm
0: fuck?
2: I'm a customer.
0: You know, I mean,
2: and
0: shit,
2: I organize
0: you, I
2: for
0: mean,
2: you.
0: You taking money out of my check. I'm buying your product, so how are you going to get mad at me if I put something off to the side for myself? You know, I mean, I had enough money to pay the rent, yes, but, you know, I bought records. You know, you should be happy. But if, you know, you're going to cuss me out for putting one record aside, it's not like I got a whole bunch of imports, like about $100 worth, and I'm putting them in spots where no one actually thinks they're going to buy it. You know, I mean, I'm not.
2: If it's still on the floor, it's fair game.
0: Yeah, I mean, look, I've had, you know, shit stolen from under me like that. And, you know, I mean, what goes around comes around.
2: What record did you lose that way?
0: Too many to name. You know, I mean, but that was like, you know, back in the good old days of the 80s and 90s when I worked at Byright. When I got over to Melodies and Memories, it was more oh, well, hell, I'm basically running the dance room, so whatever comes in, I got first crack at it. You know, and then basically, you know, with my thing being UK Garage, wasn't too many other people buying it at the time other than Desi, Max Jerome, and a few other people here and there. Also, CDX and Whistleboy from back in the day and Basic. And with that, I mean, that was my basic thing. But, you know, for everybody else, I mean, you know, I'm like, I'm not going to hold any trance records. I'm like, why would I do that? You know, that shit ain't for me. That's just noise.
1: Noise.
0: Well, all right. Well, let me put it this way. Trance, definition, noun, terrible, rotten ass, no creative excitement.
2: That's cold.
0: No, that's truth.
2: Actually, Bam had me on his show and he asked me about trance and I kind of gave him the same rundown as you did.
0: See, that's where I say great minds think alike. People just don't see it, you know. But we know, like, this man right here.
1: Man, nothing wrong with trance. Kenneth Thomas is playing at Grasshopper this Saturday. You all should go. No.
0: For those that
2: there is a crowd for it.
0: Well, yeah, there's a crowd for it. I mean, you know, if you want to be part of the Shiny Shirt Mafia, then, hey, it's your thing. You know, if you like, you know, the breakdowns with the douchebag horns and shit all the time, like, you know, y'all want to go, you know, hear the Pauly D bullshit, hey, go for it. You know.
1: Can we get a Serato horn? I was waiting for you. You can go up there. Yeah. That's like, I'm done with this. Or,
0: wait, you were waiting on who? Me?
1: No. Yeah, I was waiting for this.
0: Oh, man, no, if I had that shit on my phone, yes. Like I used to have, you know, back when we were over at the warehouse.
1: Oh yeah, I remember.
0: You know, you remember that? Yeah, but, you know, yeah, that that ship done sailed and shit.
1: Yep.
0: Now, what I was gonna ask is, before I got off on the little tangent here, are you playing anywhere anytime soon?
1: Maybe. I don't know. I'll figure it out by the end of the show.
0: You'll figure it out.
1: I don't know, honestly. I know there's like some festival thing in May or something. That we're playing it. Is it May or is it June or something?
0: No, it's
1: or is it July? Or...
0: No, it's May.
1: Yeah, beginning of May. I
0: yeah, because I was thinking initially it was April, but I'm like, no, it can't be in April. So, you know, once again, I'm gonna make this real quick. Shout out to everybody in Toledo that's checking out 313.fm. Shouts out to the Toledo Rave 6 and 7 crew. And like I say, before the night is out, I'll give more information on that if you're just tuning in. And give you a rundown of who's actually going to be on. As the show winds down.
1: All right. Well, I guess she's ready over there, so let's do this then. You are tuned into Planet Funk on 313.fm. This is...
0: Beth Zira.
1: Oh, you got it. Thank you.
3: What we can do.

0: baby. Uh-huh, yeah.
1: So I thought it would be fitting to end the show with some of Moppy's newest album, because we're going to go over there and check them out. But anyways, that was Bath Zero.
2: Hey. Yes. Wait, that's it? Only two people clapping? Hey! Damn, I mean, the sound of one hand clapping is bad enough and shit. You know. I'm like, make sure everybody's alive in this place.
1: Anyways, so yeah, pretty soon everyone should go over to Marble Bar and check out 7 Inches in Heaven. But before we talk more about that, next week on the show, I think we're actually going to get both of them this time, unlike last time where it was only half, but this time we should have both John and Juan of Moon Disco, and they are bringing along Jay Arthur to play with them. That's going to be next week, the 28th of March. Starting off the 4th of April will be a Choose Better Friends showcase. And then the one that I was telling Kevin about earlier when he was asking the next place I'm playing, and now I figured it out, like I said, after that last set. Myself and DJ Thread, aka Adam Bellinson, that runs Techno Tuesdays right here at Urban Bean Co., are going to be doing a 3-hour drum and bass tag set. And then the week after that, I'm excited because Warren from Warren is actually going to be coming and playing again on the show. And then Davey. Oh, and this one actually is cool too. The 2nd of May, we're going to have another Mix with Bam showcase.
2: Oh, shit. Yep. That's going to be nice.
1: So WHFR in the house on the 2nd of May.
2: Oh, so Bam's going to come over here and slum with us, huh?
1: Yep.
2: Ooh, okay. Get him away from the friendly confines of Dearborn.
1: Yeah.
2: Interesting.
1: Yeah, he likes coming on here because he can actually say naughty words on our station. He can on this station.
2: Nah, not at all.
1: Nope. Anyways.
2: Hold on, let me get this last plug in before we get the hell up out of here.
1: Yeah, sure.
2: Okay, like I say, once again, April 7th from 6 to 2:30 at Toledo's Main Street Bar and Grill. It is Toledo Rave 6, a.k.a. the EDM Prom, with... Really? Really, Brent? Really? This man is fucking sick. With the Cobb, DJ Tutu. Don't you co-sign for his ass either, man, okay? Fuck. The Cobb, DJ Tutu, Sharkbait, Day Tripper, Day and Night, Mercury, Damon, DJ Omar Antonio Garcia, King Tragic, Beaker, Alistair, Miles Knuckles.
1: Wait, Alistair from Ohio, Alistair?
2: Yeah, that's nice. Alan.
1: Yeah.
2: Yeah.
1: Alan Ellison.
2: Yep. Somas Sounds, Grizzly Badums, DJ Widget, Illudium, DJ E-Tank, Kane Kinetic, DJ Steven Pamplin, Mishu, Effective, 3 p.m., DJ 45, DJ Dark's Choir, DJ Daddy, Rob Sample, and yours truly, The Don. It is ages 18 and up. So be there or be square.
1: Awesome. Well, want to send a huge thank you to both Beth and Kevin for coming down and playing the show. The archive should be up probably by tomorrow for the video. The audio maybe a couple days, but now, actually, I've been working diligently, and I promised someone that in March I would get up to this, and I have been, and if you go to download.313.fm, the archives are actually caught up. Episode 247 is the latest one on there.
2: Wait. So what was the last one that I actually played on? Because I tried to find that.
1: I don't know. It's somewhere on there.
2: Well, it wasn't like way back at number 9, so.
1: Yeah. But we have 247 is up right now, and then the rest should be going up in the next couple days. So you can actually listen to the MP3 versions, too, if you want, like on your phone or whatever. But don't know. Other than that, I don't really have anything else to talk about.
2: Great, then let's get the fuck out of here.
1: Okay. Well, thank you again to both artists for coming out and playing, as well as Urban Bean Co. for hosting us each and every week, and our past host, Grand Trunk Pub. I don't know why I always look over there when I say it. It's down there, down Woodward. But yeah.
2: It's been a part of us, so yeah, you gotta look back at the past, for the future.
1: Okay. Sure.
2: Boy, anyways, you about to make my fucking medication wear off and shit.
1: Anyways,
2: lucky.
1: No, I was gonna say something else, but I might get a can to the face.
2: Yeah, I'm without the baby powder tonight too. So,
1: anyways, also big thank you to everyone that got in the chat and listened. Benny was our lone chatter tonight on the talk. .io one, but whatever. Big thank you to our man in command out in California, Mr. Jeff.
2: Of motherfucking doom.
1: Sweet. Anyways, peace out. Thank you everyone for listening, and that's going to do it. This is one of Moppy's off his new album. Go buy it because it's out on vinyl, and I think there's copies at Threads. Do it!

0: What's up, everyone? Thank you for tuning in to Planet Funk on 313.fm.
1: What is up?
0: So I'm having to fill in again.
1: Yeah, I was about to ask you. This is like 2 weeks in a row, isn't it?
0: Yeah.
1: Is that almost like a personal best?
0: Yeah, I wasn't planning on it, but had another cancellation, so last minute again, day of.
1: So you're doing the whole night? Or
0: No. Our other guest, Goodwill, is on his way from Ohio. He said he should be here like right at 8:30, so hit some traffic, I guess. On the way.
1: Cool.
0: But yeah, so I'm excited for what will probably be some drum and bass tonight.
1: What's that?
0: I said I'm excited for what will probably be some drum and bass tonight.
1: Really?
0: But I guess we'll have to wait and see what Will brings with him. But last Thursday, actually went pretty good.
1: It was a lot better than I imagined it would be. Shouts out to DJ Hatter and DJ Guru for making their Detroit debuts last week. Like you said, they did the thing.
0: Yeah. Also, huge thanks to the Sharifari crew for putting that event on. There's another one this Thursday, tomorrow.
1: Right.
0: I know our guest that played last week, Drew Allen, is going to be at the one tomorrow. So if you liked his set from last Wednesday, go up to TV Bar tomorrow and catch him there. Do you have anything coming up?
1: I'll get to that next break.
0: Okay. All right. Well, I don't really have anything to discuss, so I think I'm just going to jump up there. I actually thought of what I was going to play, though. I just grabbed a bunch of really chill, like, deep house and soulful house and stuff, so it's going to be a little chill.
1: Hey. You know the deal. Go up there, do the damn thing.
0: I think I'm going to do that.

0: some people who seriously think that if you were to slip down into a black hole, and survive, that you would merge somewhere else in space. So win.
1: You're listening to Planet Funk on 313.fm. This is Brent Scudder.

rhythm, soul. Do you remember the scene? We set trends in Detroit. We know what to do. Come on. It's right there for you. What's your life like?

0: So yeah, that was fun. Had to fill in again. But finally, our guest is here. Goodwill. What's going on, sir?
1: Not a ton. Happy to be back in Detroit.
0: So you had a little bit of a drive, right, coming from Columbus?
1: Yeah, it's about three and a half hour. It took a little bit longer today. We got out during rush hour, but we made it safe. That's all that matters.
0: So stasis is still a thing, correct?
1: Stasis is still a thing. Still doing it with the number one homie, Siren, single action. We got a new member. His name escapes me currently. We got DJ Synapse joining us on the crew now. And we're hoping to start doing some more shows probably towards the end of summer. I think it's a good date for us.
0: Okay. Are you still doing the thing from the record store?
1: What thing exactly?
0: You guys were at like a meadery, wasn't it? And then it moved to a record store.
1: So that venue actually closed maybe towards the end of 2024.
0: Yeah, I remember the place closing, but then you guys are moving to like a record store or something.
1: Stasis has always been real good about finding venues to throw shows at. So right now, I think we got a place in mind already.
0: Okay.
1: Just gotta solidify.
0: Wait, the record store closed?
1: The record store is still popping.
0: Okay.
1: Actually, they got Sully coming in from the UK. Let me check the date on that if anyone's interested. That's going to be on May 9th. We got Sully and Tim Reaper.
0: What record store is that?
1: Rich Street Records in Columbus, Ohio.
0: Awesome.
1: And then me and Stasis Boys, we're going to be doing a takeover at the Summit in Columbus May 29th. Headliner is going to be Pale.
0: Sweet.
1: Yeah.
0: Do you guys still do your Twitch streams?
1: Twitch streams are coming back. Trying to get back. Getting back on schedule is hard, though, man.
0: Okay.
1: Took a little time off to take care of some... actually, was in school. Trying to rearrange a few real-life things.
0: Switch jobs and stuff, too.
1: Yeah, job switch. So, all that's under the hat now, so we can move on a little bit.
0: So, is there anywhere online that people can follow both you and Stasis?
1: Stasis Sound on Instagram. My personal Instagram is goodwill_isdead. But also,
0: you also have a photos one too, right?
1: You do
0: photos, right?
1: Goodwill.photos. That's my photography. It's a little side job or side hobby. Hobby. Not really a job. It's just for fun. But goodwill.photos on Instagram as well.
0: Awesome. Well, is there anything else people need to know before you get up there and do your thing?
1: I want to thank my girlfriend for driving me up.
0: Awesome. Thanks, girlfriend.
1: Ship along the way. And shout out to everybody down in Columbus. See you guys soon. Hope you guys all tune in.
0: Sweet. Well, you want to jump over there then? And I'll swap out the other turntable there. Woodward, you said you have something, right?
2: Yeah. Hold on here.

Yeah, just added to the lineup. There is an event going off on Movement Weekend, the 24th. I want to say the 24th. Well, anyway, it's Memorial Day weekend. Damn it, can't find the damn post. Story of my life. Hold on again. All right, here we go. Detroit's finest electronic music. The event's going on from May 24th to May 26th at the Collected Detroit, 905 Henry Street. It's going to be going from 6 until late. Now, as far as what day I'm playing, I haven't figured that out yet. But I'm still in talks with the promoter, so hopefully within the next couple of weeks that can be nailed down.

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0: Check, check. Hey, what's up, everyone? Thank you for tuning in to Planet Funk on 313.fm. We are not in our usual location of speaker box. We are, as you can see in the background, on a boat.
1: Yeah, why does the Gilligan's Island theme want to play so badly in my head right now?
0: I don't know.
1: I mean, I could pick that. I could pick Love Boat.
0: The Love Boat would be good. I got one for the intro though. When we start.
1: Yeah.
0: Why am I looking for my camera and I can't find it? There we go. You got the captain's hat. So does Woodward. You can't see him though. But anyways, real quick, I want to talk to someone sitting across from me, who is part of the owner of this boat, part owner. Her and Anthony both run this. It's an all-electric boat, and yeah, it's kind of nice. It's perfect for playing music on because there's no background motor noise, and it's got built-in speakers. And but why don't you talk about it, because you know more about this boat than I do.
2: Sure, I'd be glad to. First of all, let me welcome you aboard, Skipper Brent, Skipper Jeff, and Skipper
1: Nano.
2: Skipper Nano, welcome aboard, all of you. Welcome aboard the Sycorax. The Sycorax is the name of a sea witch from William Shakespeare's play, The Tempest. And we thought it was the perfect name for our witchy electric vessel. We plug it in at night, and it magically charges overnight. So we are on a zero emissions cruise, with no noise and no nasty smells.
0: But you guys do cruises that people can book, right?
2: Absolutely, yes. So we do as short as 75-minute cruises, and we'll do 2 hours, 4 hours. So we have a price point for everyone. We'll take up to 6 people. And, you know, when you divide that up, it's not a bad deal. So you can bring aboard any food or drinks you'd like. We also supply food and drinks. So it's just a really relaxing way to enjoy some time on the water on a summer afternoon or evening.
0: Awesome. And you guys, I know you guys have an Instagram and then a website as well. Do you want to share what that is?
2: Yeah. So if you just Google Sycorax Cruises on Instagram, you're going to find
0: it. Do you
2: want
0: to spell that? So
2: since
0: probably
2: half
0: the people don't
2: Sycorax,
0: know.
2: Sycorax. I know exactly how it goes. Okay. That's Sycorax. That's Sycorax. Sycorax. And then our website is SycoraxCruises.com. We'll be running through October, and then we'll start up again in late April, early May next year.
0: Awesome. So, May, can I book you guys during movement? We can have a boat party?
2: Hell
0: just
2: out, yes.
0: Just outside the festival?
2: Yeah, like we're thinking maybe we'll go 24 hours a day. You know,
0: oh, really?
2: It's just a nonstop party. If we've got the juice, we'll do it.
1: That's
0: literally the juice from the boat, right?
2: Right.
0: So what else do people need to know about this?
2: We can go. It's a Swedish company called X-Shore. It's a beautiful boat. It's designed for hosting parties. We have this beautiful table for people who aren't here with a couple of benches. Also of note, there is a toilet or a head on board, so if you're on a 4-hour cruise, you don't have to worry about where you're going to go to the bathroom. But we also have a pretty awesome sound system, you know, that might be of interest to people on this podcast. You know, they're Bluetooth speakers, so you can just connect and play whatever tunes you want, and it's nice because it's such a peaceful cruise and you can actually talk to each other or listen to your tunes.
0: Yeah, I was gonna say, if I turn the music off, that's all you hear. I'm even turning the mics up real quick. Just a little bit of wave action. Someone's calling me right now. Oh, they went away. But anyways, I'm curious because you guys do tours, right?
2: Right.
0: But. And I doubt we'll get there, but if someone wanted to know, what's the top speed of this boat?
2: The cost?
0: No, top speed.
2: The top speed. Oh, yeah. So top speed is 35 miles an hour.
0: 35 miles per hour,
2: and
0: okay.
2: That's pretty good.
0: Yeah, on the water, it feels faster than it is.
2: And, you know, and most people don't want to go that fast. Most people just want to have a good slow time. So if you were going this speed, which is probably 4 or 5 knots, we could go 100 miles. And if you're going top speed, 35 miles an hour, we burn through the battery in, say, 60 or 70 minutes. So, yeah, it's mostly it's designed for a relaxing experience with a party of people. We do, you know, we do anniversary cruises for 2 people. We do bachelor and bachelorette parties for larger crowds. So there, I think there's something here for everyone.
0: Awesome. I don't know, is there anything else people need to know, or should we get into the music here?
2: Yeah, you can get into the music. Just come out and we'll show you what a great time it is. Sycorax Cruises.
0: Awesome. Yeah, so on Instagram, is it just Sycorax or is it Sycorax Cruises?
2: Honestly, I don't know.
0: You don't know?
2: I'm so embarrassed to say. We're going to figure out our marketing over the winter. So
0: okay.
2: I'll let you know then.
0: So just go to the website.
2: Yeah.
0: Everyone has a web browser.
2: Right.
0: SycoraxCruises.com. Yeah, you can find all the info there. And for some reason, we're disconnecting. We're still recording, though. I don't know if we're... Oh, we're back online. Okay, we're good. Anyways, I'm going to get up there and play some music, I guess. So, yeah.

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I wanna fuck you like an animal.

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I wanna fuck you like an animal.

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We will be right back. We're doing a quick changeover, and then we'll have Nano T-Hype do a quick interview with him and then have a set from him. So stay tuned. By the way, in the background right now is the new Jay Shaw.

0: So yeah, you can turn it up more. Go ahead.
1: Oh,
0: it
1: up. Shit.
0: There we go. So yeah, we're back.
1: What's up, her?
0: And that was fun. Anthony had me a little worried in the beginning.
2: Oh, what happened?
0: Yeah, we were going a little quicker, and the boat was kind of rocking there. I was wondering if I was going to be able to do it.
1: Rocking the boat, were you?
0: But no, it's calmed down a lot, especially since it's got later. The water's nice and calm. No more rocking side to side. I was bumping knobs I didn't mean to. It was fun. It's definitely experience. Never DJed like that before. Now it's your turn.
1: Right. I'm like, shit. I'm starting to get a little lightheaded over here. Like, I'm going to see the point right. I'm like, oh, hell, here we go.
0: So, what the heck have you been up to, Nano?
1: Man, you know, a little bit of this and a little bit of that.
0: Yeah?
1: Just staying busy, man, you know. Sorry I didn't make it the last time around. Mother Nature took over. But, yeah, man, just staying busy. You know, I do the band thing with the homie Rick. We're getting ready to drop a new album here soon. What else? You know, me and Bette still working, you know. This coming Friday or Saturday, I'm doing speaker box brunch or during the day. And then after that, I'll be at the Eastern Market at District 5, man, doing a show there with a couple of buddies and shit. It's actually an art show for a homie out of Flint. So, yeah, man.
0: Nice.
1: And then I'm here with you right now.
0: Yeah, you got any? You been producing at all lately?
1: I have not, man. I have not. I've been doing a lot of cuts though on a lot of stuff that has been being produced. Like I told you, I play with the band. Dirty White in the High Life Social Club. That's Rick Prunetta, myself, the homie Jamie Brady on the drums, and the homie Bet. It's like two DJs, drummer, rapper type thing.
0: Nice.
1: So yeah, I've been doing that for a few years. We're getting ready to drop our second album. What the hell is that? At the end of next month, actually. And so I've been doing a bunch of stuff like that, you know, doing cuts, working with another homie of mine, my buddy James, goes by the name Fat Panda, does a lot of hip hop type stuff. So I've been doing some cuts on that. We're going to be probably working on an EP together. He raps and also produces his beats and shit. But we got linked up through my neighbor, actually. And so shout out to my neighbor Matt. But yeah, man, he linked us up and you know, got to rapping, and that's how it happened. So, but yeah, man, so we're working on some shit. But I myself, you know, as far as beats or remixes or any of that, I have not, man. It's been a little bit. I took some time off, man. I think I told you that the last time around. For some family business and just to get the mentals correct, man. You know what I mean? I just had a lot of shit going on, and I couldn't do it, man. So, but yeah, I'm getting back in motion now. So that is the next step, is to kind of get back into that. But I had to update the studio, man. It had been a minute, so you know, some of my boards were not working anymore, shit like that. You know,
2: put them to work.
1: Right, right. You gotta update your drivers, you know what I'm saying? But yeah, so yeah, we're getting back to it, man. But other than that, man, just keeping busy playing shows and just trying to get back to it.
0: Awesome. So where can people follow you for like updates and stuff where you're playing online?
1: You know, all the typical socials, Facebook, Instagram, those are probably the two that I'm most active on, even though I have all the rest of that shit. But I mean, my Facebook page and my Instagram page is
0: what is that?
1: Nano2Hype.
0: With the number two?
1: The number two, yep. Okay. I think one of them, my Facebook page might be Nano2Hype 313.
0: Okay.
1: But yeah, Nano2Hype. Just Google it, it'll pop up, you know what I mean? So
0: awesome.
1: Well, yeah, man. So
0: you want to go throw down some tunes then?
1: Yeah, man. Yeah. Hopefully I don't get sick up there. But yeah. All right, man. I'll get to it.
2: All right, man.
1: Right on, right on. You know, it's nothing that ain't happened before. Shit. I think I played a show a long time ago. Speaking of getting sick during the show, I used to play with a metal band way back in the day, dude. And we went up to Sault Ste. Marie, yeah, to play up there. It was Harley Weekend or some shit like that it was. And, dude, we went up there and we got bent the night before just being stupid kids. Played the next day. What we didn't know is we thought we were playing later. And they threw us on early, so we were all hungover, dude. And, I mean, legit, as soon as we were done with the set, we're all throwing up on the side of the stage. The drummer, the drummer's throwing up off the back of the stage. It was fucking chaos, dude. But, yeah, no shit like that. I am feeling a little bit, but I think I'll be all right.
2: Yeah, you'll be all right, man.
1: Let me get to it.
2: Well, anyway, while he's here, you know what we didn't talk about last week?
0: What?
2: The bubbling bass bin.
0: Oh yeah, it was fun.
2: We didn't talk about that.
0: No.
2: So what were your impressions?
0: Grand Rapids was a good time. People got down. It was really nice.
2: Yeah, that's true. I want to send a big shout out to Jacqueline Larkin Heitman and Nika Green for inviting the both of us out, along with Jay Arthur. Now, I did go to the Unity party on Saturday. You know, I figured, they supported me, or at least Joe did. The guy with the Jesus Loves UK Garage t-shirt.
0: Yeah, yeah.
2: So I figured, okay, well, I'll go and support him. But, man. Nah, I'm not going to spill tea. I'll tell you off air. I'll tell you off air. Let's just say it's something that wasn't...
0: You put this big build up and then you're going to leave everyone that's tuned hanging.
2: Yeah, I can do that. I can do that. I have privilege, you see. No, it's just there's some things I'd just rather, you know, not let be told out in the open. In this case. Nothing more, nothing less.
0: Okay. Well, do you want to... Oh, he's coming back over here.
2: Is he good?
0: I don't know. I was going to ask him if he's good. Oh, yeah. Might need the headphones.

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You ready to do this, Nano? Well, you are tuned into Planet Funk on 313.fm. Or maybe it's not ready. Ready to go, Nano? All right, let's do this. You are tuned into Planet Funk on 313.fm. 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

0: Of course.
1: Don't talk to me about how I'm not on SoundCloud when I got sound in these brick walls right now. You think you hot shit with your Facebook files? You ain't been. My party's getting down, getting wild when I push the buttons. Speakers get pumping. Girls get jumps. What I mean by clubbing, but you. But you're leaning on the bar, looking at your phone, trying to see what's popping on computers at home. The track to be released, forthcoming. I'm working on it. Huh. You like that one?
2: You can put it on SoundCloud.
1: You know, I thought about that. So anyway, I did get a SoundCloud page up. I think I have like 10 followers, so that's pretty good.
0: What's the link?
2: I think I'm following
1: it's,
2: you.
1: It's soundcloud.com/DeLaZona. Just my regular DJ name with the words smushed together.
3: Jeez, you were so tongue-tied with that. Hell, you could have put that on Pornhub. Just a thought.
1: It didn't go over my head.
3: I didn't expect it to. Those who know, know.
1: Anyway, I'm ready to play some records.
0: Yeah, you want to jump up there?
1: Yeah.
0: Do your thing?
1: I'm ready to go.
0: Okay.
1: You can chat with David for a couple seconds, and everyone enjoy, and thanks for tuning in.
0: Mm-hmm. Yeah, as I mentioned, coming up, we're going to have Zunu on, and we'll get to interviewing you a little bit more, but just a brief introduction how we met. You actually played on 313.fm, but not the Planet Funk Show. It was the showcase we did for Make Music Detroit.
2: Yeah, that's right.
0: And I was just came in, and I was like, who is this guy? He's pretty awesome. He's doing a live set, and it was pretty wicked.
2: Thanks, man. That was a lot of fun. It was a really nice surprise to walk in and suddenly find an entire radio show set up, and I didn't know what to expect.
0: But it is recorded, so if people want to check it out, it should be up on our Chew page. You can just go to 313.fm and then click on the link for the video archives, and it should pop up. You ready?
4: Yeah.
0: Yeah? Okay, let's do this. 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This is De La Zona.

keeping on. I'm here once again. Blow your mind, blow your mind, blow your mind with the rock in front. I'm keeping on, keeping on, keeping on. I'm here once.

0: Familiar face to the show, HKJ. If you remember the Lick My Balls track that I played a lot, he was the one that made that. Andrew Woke, who has played the show before, his old roommate, and he's from Sydney, Australia, but he sent me two new tracks. This one is Big Booty. So
1: nice.
0: I don't know if it's out on Beatport yet or not, because I know that's where you can get all the stuff. But look for HKJ, like Hector Kid Julia, I guess. But yeah, he makes a lot of like footwork and some Baltimore stuff. He actually just put out a really good one with Andrew Woke recently. It's like old school 90s breaks stuff.
2: Sweet.
0: But up next, though, we have Zinu. What's going on, sir?
2: Not too much. I've been working on trying to get enough material together for this. When you talked to me last, I was trying to put together another hour.
0: Yeah.
2: So hopefully all of these should be new. We'll see how they go.
1: Just so everyone understands, it's going to be all live production, original music made by Zinu in his... Zinu?
2: Yeah.
1: In his studio, which is an awesome studio, which I've seen the inside of.
2: Thanks, man.
1: Where we sit on the floor until the table appears.
2: Jordan made me get some chairs. It was a good move. My back will thank me.
0: Awesome. Now, you're all the way out in, like, Ann Arbor, right?
2: That's right, yeah.
0: We just had someone from the Ann Arbor area play the show recently.
2: Oh, cool.
0: What are your favorite spots out there?
2: Honestly, the live music venues I've checked out haven't really been very much into electronic music. I have been meaning to make it out to Necto.
0: Okay.
2: I've been going to Club Above a lot to see some stuff. And,
0: Club Above, I haven't heard of that spot.
2: Yeah, it's this little tiny, I think it used to be a poker room. It's above Heidelberg, yeah.
0: Okay.
2: But other than that, just seeing like the odd band at Blind Pig or MASH.
0: Okay.
2: Yeah.
0: Penny says he purchased Lick My Balls on Beatport. That's awesome.
2: Nice.
0: What about, is there anywhere people can check out your stuff online?
2: Yeah, I got a SoundCloud, and I have a record on Detroit Underground on Bandcamp that you can definitely check that out there. I'm trying to get another LP together and put that out on a Bandcamp page or something.
0: Okay. And what's the link for that?
2: Oh, the Bandcamp record or
0: yeah.
2: This? Yeah, that would be Detroit Underground, Detroit Underground at Bandcamp.
0: Okay.
2: And it's probably somewhere around midway down the page. There's a new record on there. There's all sorts of good stuff on that
0: okay.
2: website. Yeah.
0: That actual record or?
2: No, just
0: digital
2: release.
0: Okay.
2: Yeah, yeah.
0: Sweet. I was going to say, where can I pick up one of these vinyls? Now, are you playing anywhere soon other than here?
2: Yeah, there's a gig on October 14th in Ypsilanti at the Dreamland Theater.
0: Okay.
2: And I'll be playing with North Coast Modular Collective, a group of really cool people that I met actually in my day job. They went in for a tour, and they make modular synthesizers. They, like, design them themselves. And so they're going to
0: really?
2: Do a gig of all of original music with synthesizers that they've designed.
0: That's awesome.
2: And they're going to let me play a 30-minute set in the middle of that.
0: Oh, sweet. Is there a cover for that or anything, do you know? Or do you
2: I'm
0: know any, like, when it starts and ends? Or?
2: Oh, man, I should have come prepared with all of that information. that would have been wise. I don't there's not a cover. I can maybe send
0: can't
2: out
0: Can't be free?
2: Yeah, it can't be free.
0: Unless they pay you to be there, I guess. Could do that.
2: That's probably, yeah, I think that's probably preferable.
0: Maybe that's what you got to do to get people to come out nowadays.
2: Yeah, I will pay you to come see my music out at
0: Oh, man. How about anything other than that gig?
2: That's really all I got going right now.
0: Okay.
2: Yeah, I've been trying to check out some more stuff. Honestly, I think I'm still trying to figure it out, like how to play or how to make this music work live. It's
0: okay.
2: Not always the most functional.
0: So what are you running on? Because we'll have the camera on you, but what exactly are you running currently for your live setup?
2: I've got a synthesizer, a virus synthesizer, and I've got two pieces of Electron gear. There's a drum machine and then a sampler, and the sampler is sort of the brain and sending all the information and everything else is just making sound in response.
0: Okay. Sweet. Well, I guess, do you want to jump up there? I know you got to plug in the one of the channels on the
2: mixer. Sure, yeah, yeah, absolutely.
0: Switch it to line. I don't know, do you know how to do that, or do you need Jordan to...
2: I will take an attempt.
0: Okay. Jordan's got you. What else is going on here? I know... October 20th, I'm playing a gig, actually, surprisingly, at Whiskey Disco. That should be a good time. I don't know. I'll talk more about that in a little bit. I'm kind of bummed because I was going to start the show off with a bunch of info about another artist, but I'll save that for next week because the beginning of the show kind of got botched because I forgot to switch sound cards. So... I'm getting the tisk tisk from Woodward. I got one too.
1: Got one what?
0: I got the tisk tisk from Woodward.
1: Tisk tisk is Woodward's catchphrase.
3: No, it's not.
0: No, it's not. No, it's off not. The meat rack. It's skeet skeet skeet. It's
3: no. That one's retired.
0: No. We're gonna get. We're gonna bring the lava lamp back in.
3: No, we're not going
0: here.
3: To bring it back.
0: We're gonna bring the lava lamp back in here.
3: Oh, shit.
0: We're gonna get Adrian and Harley in here.
3: Well, you better find the headphones.
0: I don't know where those are. I have them. I have the headphones. I still have the Burst Radio banners. And you know what? We should bring all this stuff back for episode 313.
3: Well, why don't we just have a Burst Radio reunion?
0: Well, I mean, episode 313, I think it's going to be crazy.
3: Yeah, it would be.
0: Yeah, it has to be.
3: How far we got to go on that anyway? Where are we now?
0: 230, so it's going to be a little while. Are you doing the math in your head?
3: Trying. I just leave it alone.
0: Sweet. Cool. Are you ready to make some noise?
1: Ready to make some noise.
0: Okay, cool. Let's do this then. You are tuned into Planet Funk on 313.fm. This is Zinu.

Yo, yo, yo, yo, yo, yo, yo, yo, yo, yo, yo, yo, yo, yo, yo, yo, yo, yo, yo, yo, yo, yo, yo, yo, yo, yo, yo, yo, yo, yo, yo, yo, yo, yo, yo, yo, yo, yo, yo, yo, yo, yo, yo, yo, yo, yo, yo, yo, yo, yo, 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

0: So that was Zinu. So that's pretty sweet. It's not too often that we get to hear some live sets in here, so always a treat when we can. Anyways.
1: I want a sample.
2: Brent, I want to make a sample for a track for David to use of you saying, No, not like that. Like the way that you say it during the show.
3: You know what? You know what I'd like? Y'all chakras ain't shit. Okay, just so you know. Now, as I was going to say, you know biblical proportion?
4: No, I don't.
2: Yeah, they're cool, cool guys. Moses and what's the other dude's name?
3: Right.
0: Are we going to do a Gear Fest 3.0?
3: That's exactly where I'm going with this.
0: Well, yeah, but we also have to include, what's his name?
3: Matthew? MCR?
0: No. Well, we could, yeah. And can't think of their name.
3: Oh, and
0: who was here last time that they were here?
3: Right. You know how many people we go through.
0: Oh, good job. You just killed the camera.
4: Who are biblical proportions?
3: Oh, they're out of Port Huron. They do live PA.
4: Oh, cool.
2: And since we're on the topic, a little known fact about biblical proportions is that they're, I don't know.
0: Case managers.
2: I don't know if this rumor is going to be turn out to be true, but I heard from someone in the know that they're going to be releasing some tracks on Underground Resistance. They're actually the first Caucasian artist to be released on UR.
0: Wow.
2: It hasn't happened yet, though. So we'll see
3: if that's the case, then they can thank me for it. So, I let them know back when I was staying at Submerge.
2: Oh,
3: so,
2: yeah?
3: Yeah.
2: You let those guys know about Biblical.
3: Mm-hmm.
2: Well, I rescind my.
3: But no.
2: I rescind my snort. No, seriously.
3: I'm just saying. Let's just wait and see what happens.
2: Yeah, I hope it goes down. I'm excited to hear the track. I really like the one that they on their last album. Sometimes they play at Detroit Girls.
3: Mm-hmm.
2: Although I wish it were really true, the lyrics of the song. But anyway.
0: No, Sean Rudiman is the other one that we'd also have to include.
3: Yeah, we'd have to have a hell of a show for that. Maybe put it.
0: People would just have to stand downstairs, and the entire upstairs would just be filled with gear. You wouldn't be able to stand up here. It would just be a room full of gear up here.
4: That sounds like my kind of room.
0: Yeah,
2: it sounds like an excellent room.
0: So next week,
3: what we got next week?
0: We have Chris Rodsworth. And DJ Roach.
3: Oh, Machete, nice.
0: Yeah. And it's going to be not here.
2: But where will it be, friend?
5: Secret location.
2: I think everyone knows where the secret location is.
0: Yeah, probably. But
2: if you don't know, then you can't come. Not allowed to come. You're not invited, and no one's going to miss you.
0: Jeez. You can still tune in, though, online.
3: Okay. So we wait till the end of the show to go off the rails. Nice timing.
0: I don't know. I think we're going to kind of wrap things up because I'm working a double tomorrow. Yay.
3: Ooh.
0: So what I did want to mention, though, which I said I would, because we got 3 weeks to mention this, too, but I'll mention it quickly. Sweat the Decks at Whiskey Disco. I'm playing alongside from Bang Tech 12, Scott Coleman, and Adversary Detroit, Ben Streaks. It should be pretty good. I don't know. $5. Yeah. 21 plus. Whiskey Disco.
3: $5 make you holler.
0: Yep. I'm just going to bring a bunch of records. Should be fun, I guess. Come out. Do it. And then, like I mentioned, next week, Chris Rodsworth, DJ Roach. It is the unofficial Detroit Artist Agency launch. Of course, the official one happening at Motor City Wine later that week. I believe it's that Friday. Let's come out to both. They both should be good. And that's going to do it for the show. Thank you, everyone, that tuned in. A big thank you to, I hope I'm pronouncing this right, Numic in the chat. Because he's the one that first tipped me off to the... We weren't broadcasting sound at first for like the first couple minutes. No. Your whole set was good. No. It was like the first, like the intro song and stuff. So we're good there. Also, I saw someone new in the chat, Kenny, tuning in. That was cool. And of course, also Benny was in the chat as well. So thank you guys for chatting it up.
3: Oh, let me guess. Bacon missing in action again?
0: Yeah, I didn't see Bacon this night.
3: Bacon, you're slipping. Soon you're going to be the other meat around here. You're going to find a replacement like Sizzleen.
0: Sizzleen. Oh, man. Also.
3: You're welcome.
0: Also, big thank you to Urban Bean Co. for hosting us each and every week, as well as our past host, Grand Trunk Pub, and our man in command out in California, Mr. Jeff. Awesome. So yeah, that's going to do it. Thank you again to De La Zona and Zinu for playing the show. I know last week's show we had some issues, but I emailed the right people, and it is getting fixed. So soon you will be able to stream the show from last week, and then this one should be up tomorrow-ish. We'll say tomorrow-ish. It should be by tomorrow. So thank you again. Check out all the new shows on 313.fm. There is Mondays with Detroit Sound System now, as well as Sundays before Binaural Frequencies with Detroit House Collective. I know I said, hey, you can tune in and hear 6 hours of music, and then Binaural Frequencies was like, oh, guess what? We're not going to do a show that Sunday. So even though we were trying to push, keep tuning in, if you would have kept tuning in, you would have heard 3 hours of silence. But this week, I promise you, Sunday, you can hear 6 hours of consecutive music on 313.fm. So thank you guys for tuning in. I think I'm going to end with one of those HKJA tracks again, because I don't know, he makes sweet music, and it's like booty music. So booty, booty, booty. This song is called Big Booty, and it's by HKJA.

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The show starts in 10, 9,

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0: right, welcome to another edition of Bam's House Party. 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So glad you guys can hang out wherever you're tuning in from. Of course, 313.fm spanning the globe. So if you like what you hear, make sure you tell your friends and give us a call. Let us know. 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I'll tell you how to do that. But first, that phone number, 313-757-2585. You can shoot us a text or give us a call. 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Also, you can participate in that group chat. 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You just you hang out and let us know. Send us a few gifts. That's what we do in the chat, you know. Goof around a little bit. In case you're wondering who those two DJs are, DJ Disc Detroit and DJ Mab. Going to be throwing down the beats for you guys tonight. As we do pretty much every Detroit Deep Session second Thursdays. So yeah, 313.fm. Big shout out to my man Scudder and Jeff of Doom doing their thing behind the scenes, keeping the show rolling for you guys on 313.fm and hosting our archive shows, which I'm still working on getting the last number of shows on the archives. We're having a little technical difficulties, but I promise, as soon as I can, I will bring those to you guys. So stay tuned, as they say in radio. I'm going to shut up. I don't think anybody wants to hear me talk anymore, because I know I don't. And we're going to get to some music. DJ Mab stepping up to those decks first. And DJ Disc Detroit throwing down for the second hour. And we're going to check in with DJ Disc Detroit as well. We got some big events coming up, and we're going to talk to him one-on-one, live, at the very end of the show. But without further ado, DJ Mab's ready to go. And so are we, right here on 313.fm. This is Bam's House Party. 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

got it locked here. It's Bam's house party. My man DJ Mab from Detroit Deep Sessions throwing down for you guys right now. It's a hot mix. We're off to a hot start tonight on a cool autumn day here. So, what's up, DJ Mab? Hanging out in the chat on the mixesbam.com along with DJ Disc. Where are you at? You can join us. Come say what up. 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So, what up? What's up, Issa? That's the grand dog baby, whatever you want to call it. I don't know. DJ Disc is looking for his beans. We're live in the mix. Bam's house party, 313.fm. Let's go.

313.

0: There you have it, ladies and gentlemen, boys and girls. Canines of all ages. Awesome set there. Bringing the heat. Starting the show off right. It's Deep Sessions Second Thursday shows with DJ Mab. Hats off to you, sir. Great mix. Rounding it out with a bit of a sexy song, I have to say. What do you think, Disc? DJ Disc is stepping up to the decks. He's ready to take over. And we're going to go straight into our number two here on Bam's House Party. Remember, them phone lines are open, 313-757-2585. 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Let us know what's up, where you're listening from. 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Thanks again, DJ Mab, for throwing down. 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

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DJ Disc definitely bringing that heat for the second half of the mix tonight. 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The Mix with Bam presents Bam's House Party. Make sure you give DJ Disc Detroit a like while you're there, and he's always posting upcoming events and, you know, links to some other mixes as well. We'll talk to him here shortly as he wraps up his mix. But back to the mix live right here on BAM's House Party. Don't go anywhere.

0: all vinyl mix tonight, by the way. We're gonna just found out, hot off the press here, if I can actually get it out. Maybe I'm excited. DJ Diss is going to be joining us for a double dose of Deep Sessions and DJ Diss next week. So, we'll do it again. Same time, same place. How about that? Next Thursday, 9 to about 11 Eastern, right here on 313.fm. Thanks for hanging out with us tonight. We're going to connect with him and talk to him next time because we're actually having a little bit of a technical difficulty with that at the moment. So, all good. Make sure you come out. He's doing beats and barbecue though down at Detroit Threads. Yes, that. Detroit Threads.
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1: Live from Level 3 Studio in Detroit, Michigan. 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

0: Well, well, well. Welcome to Burst Radio. Ooh, that's a lot of echo on there. Do you hear that echo?
1: What echo? I don't know.
0: You just turned the house down a bit because it's really echoey.
1: Yeah.
0: Anyway, thanks for tuning in today. We are, well, we're not here with Ted Crisco because he's not here yet, but today's guest is Ted Crisco when he arrives of Ataxia or from Ataxia. Which one did we decide on, Harley? From Ataxia or of?
2: Of.
0: But for now, we're joined by the ever-venerable Jeffrey Woodward.
3: Peoples, what's happening?
0: Brent, the anti-game creeper Scudder. Yeah, nice shoulder shrug. And, of course, Kodeh. Kodeh, spelled with an E-H at the end. Decided to make an appearance. There's a mic next to your face, even though I know you don't want to use it. Yeah, all right, that's his contribution. Oh, look, it's like the anti-skeet.
1: Like a PZM farm or something.
0: Anyway. Yeah. And, of course, Harley's
1: it
0: here.
1: Looks like the aftermath, really. Yeah. Got there.
0: Someone get her a towel.
1: Yeah.
0: So.
1: That's why I just put it in her hair.
0: Anyway.
1: Stays off the floor that way.
0: Yeah. I'm just doing it for the cleanup.
1: Yep.
0: Hope you all had an enjoyable weekend.
1: Yeah.
0: It was just my birthday, and it was kind of ridiculous.
1: From what you remember?
0: Very ridiculous.
1: I remember most of it. I saw the pictures. You were pretty baggy-eyed.
0: I remember all of it, except the parts where I was asleep,
1: yeah.
0: Of course. I remember the part specifically where my nuts were this far away from Jeff Woodward's head.
1: Yeah.
0: Do you remember that, Jeff?
3: Look, I saw the picture. A, I'm deleting that bitches as quickly as possible because you ain't holding that shit over my head.
1: He already did.
3: No.
4: Oh, shit.
3: No. Wasn't no teabagging involved.
0: My pants were on. Anyway, there's some fabulous photos from that night. I'm going to post some of them on the Facebook wall because there were three of Burst Radio's people at the event, Brent, Mr. Woodward, and of course myself.
4: Yeah, but
0: some good stuff. People in prime
4: Frank
0: form.
4: Frank was there too.
0: And Frank the chef, who's always here,
1: Steve.
0: Was there. He's actually the one who hooked me up with Steve the.
1: Steve the Frank the chef.
0: Who helped appropriate a swanky pimpin' hotel suite at the Anethian.
3: Athenium.
1: Yeah.
0: There's some really good photos. My personal favorite, not necessarily Brent in the bathtub, but you remember the retard and the rapist photo?
1: Yeah,
0: that one's kind of my favorite.
1: Yeah.
4: What?
1: It was reminiscent of the one that was taken back there.
0: Basically, it's a picture of you, and by you I mean Brent, and Jeff. And Jeff, you look really, really angry, and like you've got this like thousand-yard stare, like, and then Brent is on the side going,
3: oh,
0: that's amazing. Like, wow, that's priceless.
3: Yeah.
0: We may share some of those.
1: Yeah.
0: Throughout the course of the day, but anyway.
3: Yeah, but that wasn't the highlight of the night, though.
0: What was the highlight of the night?
3: Oh, you don't know?
0: Well,
3: it was your card game.
1: You were supposed to jump out of a cake from what
0: I
1: understand.
0: Yeah, you were supposed to.
3: No. See, no, that title was given to DJ Disc.
1: Okay.
0: Because apparently
3: he was short enough to fit in the cake.
0: That's what Jeff told me.
1: He's short enough to fit in, but he's not tall enough to pop the top off, though.
0: Oh,
3: okay. Oh shit.
0: Look at you using your brain and everything.
3: Okay.
0: Damn.
1: So, I'm sorry. The highlight of that, I was working. I was being a working stiff while you guys were all, gallivanting. So, tell me more. What was the highlight?
3: Oh, it was a nice little card game that Adrian had bought.
0: And that you had borrowed for the first 3 days, which I'm worried about. But anyway.
1: Are they sticky?
0: No, they're not sticky, but one of them has a huge crease in it, and it's, I've never licked or eaten food items off my partner's body.
1: Yeah, that's a good one.
3: That wasn't for me. So, you had the cards, I mean, it was in my possession, but that wasn't me. Nice try.
0: Jeff, have you ever made out with more than three people in one night?
3: I answered that question
1: Define
3: Saturday.
1: People.
3: I'm not saying that shit today. Mm-mm. Nice try, though.
0: I've never worn another person's underwear. We didn't get to that one. But I'm sure Brent has. I'm just glad you kept your underwear on when you went in the tub.
1: See, the thing is first thing that pops into your head, like, I just thought about that. I'm like, have I ever worn another man's underwear? And then I suppose most people would have to think, another person's, not another man's underwear, another person's underwear. So I suppose that opens up the range for some people. I'm just saying.
0: Cody.
1: Actually, I'm thinking more of Brent.
3: Cody, don't take that shit from him.
1: I'm just thinking that I know there's some people that could probably talk Brent into wearing some women's underwear.
0: You ever had sex with someone whose last name you didn't know?
1: A ton.
0: Wait, who?
1: More importantly, and they didn't know mine.
0: Oh, here we go. This is stupid. I've never turned my underwear inside out and worn it again.
1: Yeah.
0: Who does that? Like, do people legitimately
1: do that?
0: That's
1: a camping trip.
0: Oh, boy. I've never had sex with someone I met on the internet.
1: See. That's just not, those aren't fair.
0: That's just too easy.
1: Yeah.
3: You know, but the other thing about that, I had my best friend Ivan from Flint on the phone while we were playing this shit.
0: And, oh, yeah, I told him.
3: And he was just rolling.
1: Nice, nice.
3: I mean, no matter what the fucking question was.
1: Anytime the Flintards are involved, there's some sort of craziness happening. That's something I've learned over the years.
3: Yeah, he just loved every moment of that shit.
1: So, yeah, just were you flipping through looking for something juicy again?
0: Yeah, I actually, I don't know if you remember Mr. Woodward.
1: See, I would have fun with this, but I don't drink. So.
0: But I, well, you can, I don't know.
1: Yeah, we'll
0: find
1: something
0: for you.
1: This,
0: eat
1: a
0: taco or something.
1: Speaking of which.
3: That's not on the card, though.
0: Jeff, I actually video recorded the majority of that card game.
1: Oh, nice.
3: I know.
4: So you delete that
1: YouTube
4: picture and there's
1: gold
4: still
1: right
4: video.
1: There.
3: Ain't that much incriminating shit on me.
0: No, there's no incriminating shit, but we do love. You can totally tell when you're giving someone a lecture because you talk a lot with your hands. I have like 3 or 4 photos in a series where it's just you talking. It's like there's a finger, there's like a thing, and like a hand, and whatever. It's good, though. It's good. I like people who speak with their hands.
4: I actually do that for money. not that came out wrong. Not that way. Not that way.
1: Man,
4: damn it.
1: If I had $200 every time I heard that, I would have been out $200 a bunch of times.
4: Damn it.
3: Wow.
4: I mean, I do sign language. Shit.
1: There's no cleaning that up.
0: It's just horrible.
1: Yeah.
3: Brent, you should have kept that one to yourself. If anything.
0: Speaking of people who should keep things to themselves, at the party,
3: uh-oh.
0: Oh my. No, I'm just saying in general. Brent decided that he was the first. I was like, okay, there's a hot tub in the room, right? Well, it wasn't like a hot tub. It was a very, very large jacuzzi bathtub.
1: Yeah.
0: You probably could have fit 3 people in it comfortably. And so next thing you know, Brent is emptying out all of the shampoo and all of the body wash into this tub and just turns on the water. There's this huge mound of bubbles. And he's just like, gets in. He's like, it's. But my favorite part was I had little ice
1: bucket. Picture. It kind of looks like baby's first bath.
0: Yeah. Don't worry. We were using Johnson's baby shampoo. And
4: did you upload your pictures, Adrian?
0: What?
4: Did you upload your pictures?
0: No, but I'm going to.
4: Okay.
0: So we had an ice bucket, right, for getting ice from the machine down the hallway.
1: Yeah.
0: And after we've been partying for like an hour and a half, that ice bucket was no more. There was just pretty much a couple of tiny chunks and just
4: you.
0: A thing of ice-ass cold water.
1: Yeah.
0: Brent's in a hot bath, and I go, hey, Brent, boom, right squared, Brent. He's like,
1: yeah.
0: That was amazing.
1: Make the man shrivel while he's trying to pick up chicks. Awesome.
0: Yeah, he's wearing underwear. Yeah.
1: There was shrinkage.
0: Yeah, shrinkage.
1: Yeah. No other Seinfeld fans.
0: Actually, I have a pair of boxers that has ice overflowing out of the fly, and it says, "Warning: shrinkage may occur due to excessive cold."
1: Nice.
0: So you have to wear them in the winter when you're, you know.
1: Yeah. So Friday I was
3: unless
1: doing,
3: he's planning on having the damn slip and slide out there in the wintertime and shit, and expects you to do that shit.
1: Yeah, no shit. So on Friday I did sound and lights for 4 Irish groups, traditional for the most part Irish, just Irish bands. So. And as basically the drunk level of drunkenness got progressively worse until like
0: they're
1: the last
0: Irish.
1: Ones. The last ones, which were Stone Clover, were just pretty much inebriated, and
0: they're better that way.
1: So yeah, and as I'm setting up for them, I'm plugging stuff into the snake, and I look up, and one of the guys, the mandolin player, just decided to show the lady some trunk. You know, he's had his pants down just enough to show the very top of it and show off his new haircut. So, and which was, pretty much eye level to me. I'm like, oh, thanks for that. Thanks for showing me some Irish cock meat, like when I'm trying to work here. That's awesome. So that pretty much threw off my entire night.
0: Sweet.
1: Yeah.
0: Apparently, Alex.
1: So there's really nothing more pale than Irish cock meat.
0: Right. Thanks. So, Max's sister was at the party. She showed up for a while, and she got me some cool stuff.
1: Yeah.
0: And she showed up in, She actually texted me. She had trouble finding the place, and she was in like a leopard print skirt,
1: yeah,
0: and fishnets and bright purple high heels. And
1: she's like, pictures of this, yeah?
0: She's like, can you please tell me where I'm going because people really think I'm a hooker. And so she showed up
1: wearing a hooker's uniform.
0: she partied for a while and she left. And apparently, the party that she went to after was considerably more ridiculous than mine. She had shown me a photo or two out in the car in the parking lot here. Let's just say handcuffs, shower curtain rods, topless makeouts in a hot tub, and some other shit.
1: Nice.
0: So I'm kind of upset that she didn't invite those people to my party, but I'll let it slide. Did you just break your headphone?
1: I rebroke them.
0: Oh.
1: So they're continually rebroken.
5: Is my mic on?
0: Cody can fix
1: yes,
0: them.
1: Yes, it is now.
0: Cody can fix anything. Except for the
1: I've already
0: system.
1: I've already half-assed fixed it, so now I've just got the dangle up here happening. So, yeah.
3: Damn.
1: That's awesome. Saving up for some I'm saving
0: Brent,
1: up for some V-motors.
0: Brent.
1: You gotta get a hold of this. You know, like when... like at the end of the season...
3: One
1: moose,
3: hell of an ear.
1: Yeah, moose, like one antler falls off. That's kind of what I'm feeling like right now. Because they walk around for a little while.
0: Oh, yeah.
3: Yeah, boy.
0: Oh, God.
1: Yeah.
0: That's horrible.
1: So that's kind of what I'm feeling like.
0: Yeah. So anyway, I don't know. What else is there to go over for now?
1: There's
5: a cool party going on at a TV bar.
1: Yeah.
5: Running tonight. I think it's all vinyl, I believe.
1: Yeah.
5: I think it's thrown by...
3: Is that a vintage party?
5: Yeah, yeah.
3: Everything from 96 to 2000, 2001 on vinyl?
1: Yeah.
0: Can I just have the record spin but then use something else? It's like it looks like I'm using
1: crowd.
0: The vinyl.
5: I'll use my Android.
1: Yeah, that'll go over in that crowd. Nobody will notice.
0: Oh, my iPad has that record spinning record thing. That'll be fine. it's legit. No?
1: Yeah,
0: not so much?
1: Not so much. Really.
0: All right, anyway. So you know what? I need, I mentioned before.
4: Hey, look who's back.
1: Speaking of which.
0: Oh.
1: We totally were not just talking about you. We didn't just spent 5 minutes talking about you at all. Yeah.
0: Tacos.
1: Yeah.
0: I don't even know what's in this bag. I gave her money and I said, bring me food.
1: Nice.
0: No raw tomato, bring me food. So I'm about to have a taco surprise.
1: Fantastic.
0: Actually, you know what? I need those extra 2 or 3 minutes over there.
1: Yeah.
0: So I'm going to take my foods and
1: yeah,
0: I'm going to go over to my station.
1: You should do that.
0: Here, yeah. Jeff, play with these cards.
1: Awesome.
5: What a horrible weekend in sports.
1: Well, in Detroit sports.
5: Oh,
1: I mean,
5: my God.
1: The sports in San Francisco and in Texas are actually probably having a pretty good weekend.
5: Right.
4: But what happened with the Lions?
1: They lost.
3: Lost.
1: Today. Lost by 6 points, I believe, yeah?
5: I almost secluded myself for the entire week.
1: Yeah, I was...
5: but luckily, I left the house.
1: I was actually at down at the Bonestell watching a play, watching Noises Off, one of my favorite plays. So it's the first game of the season that I've missed, and I think I seem to have picked a good one to miss. So, but you know, it had to happen. I'll take a 5-1 Lions over the 16-0 bullshit that we had to deal with a couple years ago.
5: Oh, 16.
1: Yes.
5: Still, they're competitive. I think that was probably. It's encouraging to see like. They played probably the worst game of the year, and they still
3: they're competitive, but they can't tackle worth a damn.
1: Yeah, well,
3: still.
1: And from what I understand, Jim Schwartz and
3: Harbaugh
5: yeah,
3: almost
5: went
3: at it.
5: I watched the YouTube video like immediately after it happened.
1: Yeah, I'm looking forward to seeing that tonight.
5: Really shoddy upload of someone like camera phoning.
1: Nice
5: TV.
1: Nice.
5: And yeah, there's a little scrum at the end there.
1: Yeah, so I'm looking forward to seeing that later on. So that should be good fun.
3: Yeah.
1: So, the Tiger season is over. So, we got a hell of a lot further than I expected them to get this year.
5: Beat the Yankees.
1: Yeah. Yeah. Well, you know.
3: They beat the evil Empire.
1: Last time they beat the Yankees in the DS, they were talking about, you know, everybody losing their jobs and, you know, getting rid of everybody, especially A-Rod, which, you know.
5: I think it's the same
1: fat
5: thing
1: around. Fat A-Rod doesn't anymore in any way in October, so.
5: Yeah, you don't have to do much to shake up that beehive.
1: Yeah, no shit.
5: So you have to, like, break a twig, like, 2 feet away, and it's.
1: So. Wings are 4-0 though,
5: yep.
1: And you know, I'm still enjoying the Lions. I'm not out on that. I'm actually kind of looking forward to baseball season next year, so I'm pretty excited about that. And I'm not missing basketball season in the least. So I'm actually pretty happy about that. That means that like our focus can be on the Lions through the rest of the year, and then you know the Wings in the spring, as long as there's no basketball.
5: Yeah, I'm a huge hockey fan.
1: Yeah. So I really don't like basketball at all. So I really dig hockey. So
5: college is good.
1: Yeah, well, yeah. I'm not a fan of the
5: NBA. Ever since that reffing scandal, it's just huge. I'm just turned off to the whole thing.
1: I just don't really care for the game too much. I'll watch if the Pistons get good, but not anything other than the playoffs. So. Mm.
3: Yeah, and Michigan got the ass whooped by State last
1: night. Oh, yeah. And you know what? I really don't care about college sports at all, even in the least. But I do. Anytime I see somebody that gets all butt hurt, I have a lot of – what's that? Yeah? Yeah, it does that. So, yeah, whenever I see somebody that gets all butt hurt, then I really like to pile on them. So right now the Michigan fans are really severely butt hurt and crying really bad and leaning – what's that? Stream's fine. Yeah. Yeah, of course it is. So right now I'm just enjoying piling on him right now because it's a lot of fun.
5: I'm not even gonna say anything.
1: So you know, and you know what? Because the thing is that when Michigan for you know the majority of my lifetime have been, you know, on top and they've just been piling on little brother and just you know dismissing the Spartans, meanwhile getting their asses handed to them it did in Columbus every year, then you know so now now Sparty gets to have a little bit of fun at their expense and
5: it's
1: I enjoy that.
5: Ohio State is like punching our players, you know. How many unsportsmanlike conducts were there? It was like 5 or 6.
1: You know what? Just four years in a row, do something about it. You know, you know, because I remember, I do remember when East Lansing decided to set itself on fire, and the people in Ann Arbor just getting all snooty about it, and you know, and talking about the low class people in East Lansing, and how that could never happen in Ann Arbor, and now you know Ann Arbor is taking a beating. So,
5: it's not a question of class. It's never been.
1: Really, the only thing I really care about is seeing Ohio State suffer, which really needs to happen because I really don't like them. Other than that, you know, I root for Michigan or Michigan State. Like I told you, I don't have a dog in the fight. I don't care either way. So
5: I think that's the best course of action.
1: Yeah, you know. So, but you know,
5: didn't go to either school.
1: So. I will pile whoever loses that particular year. I'll pile on. I got no problem doing that. So you know, just to have fun because, like I said, anybody that gets butt hurt over sports really bad. Then you know I'll enjoy that. It just like and you know what, and I take my lumps too. When Sidney Crosby raised the cup and Joe Louis, which is an act that just disgusts me. Craig Gonzalez took very much glee in piling onto me as well too, because he's a Pittsburgh fan. So he's just a general Pittsburgh fan.
5: Rightfully so.
1: Yeah. So you know I look forward to the day that the Lions beat the Steelers. So because I will call him up and mention it to him, and we'll have a discussion. It'll be fun. So and he'll do the exact same thing that the Michigan folks will do and talk about the 50 years previous. So, you know.
5: Well, that's just Pittsburgh.
1: What have you done for me lately? That's pretty much what it comes down to. So that's the way I look at it. So, because you know,
5: wide world of sports.
1: Yeah, because you know, for a long time, people like to say, you know, well, you know, what about the Dead Wings? So what about the Dead Wings? You know, now they're in a dynasty.
5: I think it's the longest
3: continuous playoff. Streak,
1: yes.
3: In any sport,
1: exactly. And I, when I was growing up, like nobody gave a fuck about the Red Wings because they were just god awful, terrible for so many years. They had the bags on the heads. I mean, at least the Lions will, you know, kind of popped up here and there every once in a while and gave you something to look at. Barry Sanders, and Gary Danielson, you know, he had some guys worth watching from time to time.
5: But now all the bandwagon fans go and buy retro gear.
1: Yeah, exactly.
5: That they were there.
1: Someone walking around with a Shovel Day jersey. I'm like, get the fuck out of here.
3: Wow.
1: So, yeah, exactly.
5: It's going to start happening with the Lions, too.
1: Oh, yeah.
5: They start making the playoffs every year. You're going to see a bunch of gear pop up.
1: Yeah, exactly.
5: Yeah, I was there through the lean years.
1: You know what? I'll admit, after the 2016 year, I stopped watching entirely. I went down, I saw a couple games. After Barry left, I didn't really watch too many. But when they got bad, I am not going to waste my time on a team that was that bad. You know, put a good product on the field and I'll watch. So, you know, everybody else
5: I think it's the same with, like, most things in life, like you don't.
1: Well, with football, people would still
5: something that's that ridiculous and so commercialized.
1: Like, they still actually, you know, filled the stadium a couple times during the 2016 year. So they actually, you know, people would still buy that really shitty product, and you know, I refuse. So, you know, and God forbid the Wings ever get terrible. You know, I'll walk away from them if they'd ever decide to stop working at getting good.
5: I don't think I could ever walk away from hockey.
1: I really enjoy it. Yeah, whatever.
5: Adrian has no basis in this.
1: Yeah, exactly.
5: What kind of sports do they play in Ukraine?
1: They have like a stick.
5: Like tennis and like golf, right?
1: You have like a stick, right? You just hit each other with sticks, right?
5: Bowling
1: over there.
5: Bowling's a big one.
1: Yeah.
6: Sorry,
1: Over in Ukraine, you guys just like hit each other with sticks, right? That's your sport?
0: My sport is your sport's punishment.
1: Yeah?
5: Like archery?
1: Were they like rugby over right. Something like that?
0: Bareback horse riding with sabers. Yeah.
3: Vodka bottle tossing.
5: Equestrian competitions.
1: Nice. Yeah, I think it's like... So, yeah, good time for sports. It was an enjoyable season for the Tigers. So, sounds like Adrian's about ready. Mm. Yeah.
3: Yeah, can't you tell?
5: He's yawning over there.
1: Yeah, exactly.
5: He's going to fall asleep.
1: That's, well, you know, like most.
3: No, that's his sick. That's his bat signal.
1: Yeah, exactly.
3: Saying that his ass is ready.
1: Because, yeah, you know, when people yawn, they think of Adrian, so.
3: And how.
1: Yeah. That's right. All right. Fantastic. Coming up a little bit later on, we'll have Ted Crisco, and then I'll be playing his records as well. Right now, you are listening to BurstRadio.net. This is Immerse.

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1: More white noise, please.
0: Can you play that song that has a big whoosh at the end? I like that song. Is that another David Guetta song?
1: Yes.
0: I know. You're the David Guetta guy.
1: David Guetta featuring some minimal guy.
0: So Ted is here.
1: Hi, Ted.
2: Hello.
0: Outstanding. You can hear all of us come through. We got a little bit extra on the PA.
2: Are we live?
0: Yes, we are. We are indeed live. Well, I'm pretty sure we're live. I don't know. I haven't looked at the computer.
1: Yeah.
0: Not that I would know what I'm doing over there anyway.
1: We're
0: so
1: we're live.
0: Yes, we are indeed live, and recording at a couple different sources. So that was cool stuff.
1: Thanks.
0: It was enjoyable.
1: It was all right.
0: So Ted is our guest tonight. Ted Crisco of Ataxia, not from Ataxia, of Ataxia. It took me a couple runs at the event page to get that right. Among other things, I got the wrong picture, and I just was just stumbling over everything. So I'm usually a lot more competent than that. So
2: I'll let it slide.
0: Fantastic. All right. So Ted is first off, what is Ataxia?
2: Ataxia is a duo that I've been performing in from Detroit for the last 3 years, and Ataxia's my bitch. That's nice. The main thing. And
0: it is you and who?
2: It's myself and Eric Ricker.
0: Okay.
2: And he and I have been doing this project. We actually we left a punk band that we had been playing in together.
0: Nice.
2: Because techno had become more of a passion of ours than rock and roll. And we would make jokes at band practice like, man, when are we going to quit this shit and just do techno? And eventually it came into fruition. It was a bold move. It took a lot of guts, but we just devoted ourselves exclusively to electronic music, and it's kind of coming full circle at this point. The project has gone from being a very inside the box kind of project as far as our use of technology. Originally, we were very focused on computers and plugins and MIDI controllers, and now it's kind of reached a point where it's live instrumentation,
0: right on.
2: Jamming. Recordings are more of like recording takes as opposed to recording loops.
0: Right on. Yeah.
2: And so, that's the main thing. We've got some upcoming releases on a couple of labels from Detroit that we're pretty excited about as well.
0: Sweet. Well, yeah, I'm actually a big fan of punking myself. So as soon as you said that, I'm kind of perked up. So I man after my own heart. So you've got now. Do you have any releases that are already ready to announce, or you just got some general kind of stuff?
2: Well,
0: in the pipes.
2: Are we lighting off firecrackers in here?
0: Yeah, he's got those the little things that you get when you're in.
2: Can we get
0: the white ones? Yeah.
2: Can we get a reenactment of the scene from Boogie Nights where they're smoking crack and the naked Chinese kids lighting off fireworks? Can we do that?
0: Scott's on his way over here. So
1: Scott's on his way.
2: Scott could be my little naked Chinese kid.
0: Oh, that's a good soundbite right there.
1: And Cody could be your firecracker.
0: We've got a hot tub back there. It's not filled right yet.
1: Yet.
0: And then we got a bedroom back there too. That might be worse. Scotty is.
2: we've got a release coming out on Hedge Records,
0: okay,
2: which is Michelle Herman's Punisher.
0: We had John Overfiend here a little while back.
2: He's a great dude and solid artist on that label as well. And it's really cool to be label mates with them. And
0: awesome, yeah. Punisher is just awesome. I adore her.
2: Yeah, she's been really influential. I've known her for a long time, and it's really great to have a record coming out on her label. And
0: right
2: then we're working on a release for D Records as well.
0: Okay, right on. Very cool. So, and then actually I played, actually Adrian and I both played an event at the Works a little while ago. You were working with John Jor doing a three-dude set as well. You guys were tagging. I can't remember what the name of that was.
2: The Law Abiding Citizens.
0: That's it, Law Abiding Citizens.
2: Yeah.
0: That was there was a little bit of debauchery happening there.
2: It's
0: kind of crazy.
2: It's always a wild time when we the three of us get together to do a gig.
0: Nice.
2: Those gigs are always either a hit or a miss.
0: Yeah.
2: And when it was a hit, it was a hit. When it was a miss, it was a miss.
0: Nice.
2: But I would say that... That group was really just more about us getting drunk and talking shit.
0: Right on. Yeah, I'm...
2: And playing great records.
0: That's always fun to do. John was actually a guest here as well, too, and he's always a blast, so he's...
2: I'll be dropping some heat from him
0: nice.
2: Tonight as well.
0: Outstanding.
2: In the set.
0: Very cool. So so you've got... we've talked about D Records, and you're also going to be on Hedge as well. Where can people hear you if they like what they're about to hear?
2: You can hear us at Ataxia live at soundcloud.com/Ataxia.
0: Okay.
2: And then you can get us on Facebook as well. And we put up links to live sets. And coming up soon, we will put up some productions online as well.
0: All right, cool. You got any events coming up that we should know about?
2: Yeah, quite a few. We're playing the Freaky Deaky Party with Boombox and Claude Von Stroke.
0: Nice.
2: And that is October 29th at Burt's Warehouse. And that'll be us and Secrets. So it's a taxi
0: cool.
2: live with Secrets,
0: yep.
2: Which is Matt Abbott.
0: Yeah.
2: And
0: he's
2: on his way up here right now.
0: Okay, cool, yeah.
2: So
0: yeah,
2: he'll probably come and knock the turntables over or something while I'm jamming. But
0: yeah, actually, you know what? The funny thing is I hadn't met Matt until we had him here on the show. Actually, Scotty had booked him. And so when he came, you know, he's pretty mellow and kind of relaxed. And I'm like, this is the madman that everybody talks about. And then I started kind of asking around, and then you know, I friended him on Facebook, and he's insane a little bit. So yeah, it should be good fun when he rolls in.
2: He's getting it handled. You know, definitely want to shout out to the Gary Springs Hunting Club.
0: Yes.
2: And their Fuck Rich People t-shirt effort right now. Just so you know, if you hit up the Gary Springs Hunting Club, they're doing limited edition prints. For $50 for the Fuck Rich People print, and then for every print they're sending 2 t-shirts to Occupy Wall Street.
0: Nice.
2: So
0: nice.
2: Support that effort for sure.
0: Yeah, they've always got the best stuff. The Gary Springs Hunting Club, they're always the coolest shit. So what we're going to do is we got a couple different things. First off, we're gonna take a picture of you. Actually, where'd Brent go?
2: Oh, I said no pictures.
0: Oh, okay. Oh, didn't want to do the pictures with the headphones?
2: Just take a picture of my dog. He's right over here.
0: Oh, we'll put the headphones on the dog.
2: So yeah,
0: that'll be better than anything yet. So, and the other thing we like to do is get a bumper. Basically, it's a...
2: I like the sound of that.
0: Yeah, yeah. It's you know, your name and burstradio.net and whatever else you want to toss in there.
2: Oh, that kind. Okay.
0: Yeah. Bumper.
2: Oh, see, okay, cool. Yeah. We're good to go.
0: Exactly. So what we'll do is, you know, and you can, you know, elaborate as much as you want. You can make it simple if you would like. I believe
1: Linder.
0: Tom Linder described himself as the sweet dick daddy with the candy nuts. Of course,
2: Woodward
0: did a commercial.
2: The sweet dick daddy with the candy nuts?
0: Yes. Mm-hmm. Yeah, that's actually the second time he did that. He did that on the NDR, the old radio show.
2: Is that
0: as well.
2: Trademarked?
0: It should be, because he's done it twice. So, and then we've got recording of it twice. So
1: That's been the earmark.
0: Yeah.
1: I don't think anybody's really been able to...
0: Yeah.
2: So speaking of Tom Linder, you know, another upcoming Ataxia gig, we will be playing the 5th annual Bang Tech DTM
0: nice.
2: Devil's Night costume party.
0: Awesome.
2: And
0: sweet.
2: Ataxia is going as Kiss.
0: Oh, dude, that's awesome. That's
2: so
0: really, really
1: is
0: cool.
1: That over at TV Bar?
2: Yeah, it's at TV Lounge on
0: cool. 2 weeks.
2: Grand River Avenue.
0: Yeah.
2: Show up early because that party gets so overfilled.
0: Now,
1: I remember the last year when I was at the works and they had the... The fire marshal there.
2: We got to play right after the fire marshal let the party again, though.
1: Yeah, yeah. He cleared out everybody and essentially said, okay, you can come back in.
3: Aren't you supposed to DJ as the people who you go dressed as?
2: Yeah, the idea is that you perform as an artist that is not of the genre that your artist
0: you
2: is already typical
0: to. And you stay in that character
2: for
0: the rest of the night as well. So now you're just doing 2 of them, or are you getting 2 other people to fill in?
2: We're just doing 2.
0: That's
2: all you need.
0: Which ones are you guys doing?
2: It doesn't matter. We're going to kick so much ass.
1: It's a surprise.
2: It's just like...
0: Nice. So, I mean, which guys are you doing? You doing...
2: just wait for it.
0: Okay. All right. So that's going to be a surprise. So
3: they're
0: going to
3: be the guys
0: be
3: in the makeup.
1: You're being the cat man, aren't you?
2: Look, man, we're probably not even going to show up.
0: Peter
2: but.
0: Chris, but yeah. Nice. So that's going to be at TV Bar. Actually, I was going to mention that as well. It's going to be TV Bar on the 30th of October, the Devil's Night. This is a big, huge, crazy shindig every year. It's just there's always something just outrageously cool there as well.
2: Yep, and then just one other gig before we get to going on the next step here. Just want to plug that I'm gigging at Club Blue.
0: Oh, okay,
2: in
0: wow.
2: Detroit with UMEC.
0: Okay.
2: And that's Thanksgiving Eve.
0: Oh, that's gonna be a big night.
2: And so those are the upcoming gigs.
0: Right on.
2: Props to the promoters for putting me on. Hope to see the people out there.
0: Nice. That actually reminds me, I want to say hi to my folks down in Philly. My buddy Johnny V actually just hung out with UMEC last night. So speaking of which. So yes.
1: It's a good show.
0: Yeah, actually we're gonna take the picture with the dog instead. So
2: yeah, we're gonna take a picture of the dog.
0: Yeah, you gotta get the headphones on the dog. And we'll do that. So we'll put that up for Ted. because Ted doesn't want any pictures up here. So, but we are gonna. What we're gonna do is we're gonna hush up and let you have the mic and do the bumper. Like we said, basically we just need your name and burstradio.net. Anything else you want to toss in there is entirely up to you. That's, I think, the best picture so far.
2: Okay, cool.
0: All right.
2: So should we, like, are we rolling tape
0: yes,
2: on this?
0: Yes, absolutely. We're
3: I'll just cut it out.
2: What happens if I screw up? What do I do?
3: Take two.
0: Yeah, that's those are the best ones actually.
3: Yeah.
0: So too. I mean, we don't have like a definite deadline, so we just, you know, do it as many times as you want.
2: Can I fart into the mic?
0: Absolutely. Yeah. Not this one. Soaking that one over there is fine.
3: Soaking the dog.
0: Yeah.
2: Should we try to get a recording of a dog fart?
4: No.
2: He knows we're talking about him. Can you see him?
0: Yeah, exactly.
2: Pepe knows we're talking about him. We just for everybody listening out there that knows me, then you know my dog Pepe, and so
0: you'll see pictures up on Facebook here. And
2: he's hanging out in the studio right now.
0: Nice. All right, so whenever you're ready.
3: You didn't bring him a 40, by the way.
2: I didn't bring a 40 for the dog.
3: That's what I'm saying.
2: Not Trust me, he doesn't. He won't drink beer. Roscoe, my other dog, he drinks beer, though,
0: nice.
2: For real. So this is Ted Crisco, and you're listening to Burst Radio.
0: .net. Awesome. Fantastic. Just that simple. Cool. All right, well, we're going to have you go over
2: I kind of liked like the gang vocal .net part, too. Yeah. That was pretty cool.
3: We should have harmonized for that.
5: .net.
0: Kind of gotten used to doing
2: so, so I'm going to go DJ a set now
0: yeah,
2: for everybody.
0: Yeah, why don't you go over there and get ready. We got the mic turned on over there, so, whoa, that one's really noisy still. So I'll leave that turned off just for a moment. So
6: I think this is one Sunday that Tellway is actually not going to enter the building.
3: No, it will.
0: No, we're getting some Tellway.
6: Oh, really?
3: We're getting Tellway.
6: Oh, okay.
0: I'm getting my damn Tellway.
3: I had Mexican, but we're still having
6: I'm not going to Tellway.
0: No, Brent's going to Tellway.
3: Brent's going to Tellway.
0: Yeah.